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It's Coast 93.1. Hey, this Thursday is Member Appreciation Day at Town & Country Federal Credit Union, and Tarsetti's going to be hanging out at the Saco location on Elm Street. 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

0: 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We're going to pick out a couple more songs and figure out what to talk about. Sit tight. Don't go. It's Maine's Coast.
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0: 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If you missed just a minute, you may have missed this.
1: Yeah, people are very opinionated about the top sheet. A lot of people say, I don't have it. This text says we ditched our top sheet altogether.
0: What?
1: And just do a comforter.
0: Wow.
1: I like the flat sheet because it feels like you don't have to wash the comforter as often.
0: Yeah, it's just it's a comfort
1: and
0: thing.
1: And B, I just like the feeling of the sheet.
0: Yes.
1: Versus the feeling of the blanket.
0: Yes, sir.
1: On my
0: naked body. I knew you were going to say that. You dirty girl. Oh my goodness.
1: Oh my God, we know each other too well.
0: I know you.
1: That was frightening.
0: Uh-huh.
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7: We'll begin clearing out tonight with lows in the 50s, and tomorrow's much better with a mix of sun and clouds, warmer around 80 degrees. Thursday's not bad, partly sunny, upper 70s, and then showers return again for Thursday night and Friday, with highs in the lower 70s on Friday. I'm News Center Maine Chief Meteorologist Todd Guttner for Coast 93.1.
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Coast 93.1 got the latest now from Mumford & Sons. They just tore the roof off of Fenway, and I know what you're saying. There's no roof at Fenway. It's because they tore it off last night. Tonight they're in Guilford.

0: 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Your home for The Blake Show with Kelly and Todd. 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

Coast 93.1, your home for summer on the coast. 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We'll kick it off Friday afternoon on the trek home with Tarsetti. Songs like that one you just heard, mixed in with songs like this one you're hearing now. Here's One Republic.

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8: We'll begin clearing out tonight with lows in the 50s, and tomorrow's much better with a mix of sun and clouds, warmer around 80 degrees. Thursday's not bad, partly sunny, upper 70s, and then...

0: showers return again for Thursday night and Friday, with highs in the lower 70s on Friday. I'm New Center Maine Chief Meteorologist Todd Guttner for Coast 93.1.
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2: 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Or better yet, go to Times Square, take a picture of me with a Kodak. Took my life from negative to positive, I just want y'all to know that. And tonight, let's enjoy life. 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

0: 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If you missed just a minute, you may have missed this.
1: I think all three of us ignore the dates and just wait and see if we can tell the food's gone bad.
2: Oops. I mean, I just wait to see if there's mold. If there's mold in there, that's when I'll toss it.
1: Exactly.
2: But if there's no mold, we're using it.
1: Yeah, until something's growing on it.
2: Even with yogurt, like if there's mold on like the top part, like I will skim it off.
1: Well, like, that's
2: I'll
1: a step too far.
2: Like a half inch of it, and then I'll eat the stuff below it.
1: That's more tightwad than me.
2: Is that going a little bit overboard?
1: I'm not eating moldy
3: yogurt.
1: You
3: have guts of steel, Guttner. There's a reason why your name is Guttner.
1: Yeah.
3: You put a gut in Guttner.
1: Right. Todd is the walking definition of a moldy oldie.
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10: We'll begin clearing out tonight with lows in the 50s, and tomorrow's much better with a mix of sun and clouds, warmer around 80 degrees. Thursday's not bad, partly sunny, upper 70s, and then showers return again for Thursday night and Friday, with highs in the lower 70s on Friday. I'm News Center Maine Chief Meteorologist Todd Guttner for Coast 93.1.
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0: 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We're going to pick out a couple more songs and figure out what to talk about. Stick tight. Don't go. It's Maine's Coast.
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0: forecast from News Center Maine.
1: We'll begin clearing out tonight with lows in the 50s, and tomorrow's much better with a mix of sun and clouds, warmer around 80 degrees. Thursday's not bad, partly sunny, upper 70s, and then showers return again for Thursday night and Friday, with highs in the lower 70s on Friday. I'm News Center Maine Chief Meteorologist Todd Guttner for Coast 93.1.
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0: The Blake Show with Kelly and Todd on Coast 93.1. If you missed just a minute, you may have missed this.
1: Yeah, people are very opinionated about the top sheet. A lot of people say, I don't have it. This text says we ditched our top sheet altogether.
0: What?
1: And just do a comforter.
0: Wow.
1: I like the flat sheet because it feels like you don't have to wash the comforter as often.
0: Yeah, it's just it's a comfort
1: and
0: thing.
1: And B, I just like the feeling of the sheet.
0: Yes.
1: Versus the feeling of the blanket.
0: Yes, sir.
1: On my
0: naked body. I knew you were going to say that. You dirty girl. Oh, my goodness.
1: Oh, my God. We know each other too well.
0: I know you.
1: That was frightening.
0: Uh-huh.
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1: Shaheen and Gordon is where good people do good work. 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

0: Late Show with Kelly and Todd on Coast 93.1. If you missed just a minute, you may have missed this.
1: I think all three of us ignore the dates and just wait and see if we can tell the food's gone bad.
2: I mean, I just wait to see if there's mold. If there's mold in there, that's when I'll toss it.
1: Exactly.
2: But if there's no mold, like, we're using it.
1: Yeah, until something's growing on it. Then
2: Even with yogurt, like, if there's mold on, like, the top part, like, I will skim it off.
1: Well, like, that's
2: I'll
1: a step too far.
2: Like, like a half inch of it, and then I'll eat the stuff below it.
1: That's more tightwad than me.
2: Is that going a little bit overboard?
1: I'm not eating moldy yogurt.
3: You have nuts of steel, Guttner. 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
1: Yeah, you're
3: the gut in Guttner.
1: Right. Todd is the walking definition of a moldy oldie.
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She'll be all right. 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
1: Guess what day it is? 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

0: Macarena, que tu cuerpo es para dar la alegría y cosas buenas. 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
1: It's Coast 93.1, The Blake Show with Kelly and Todd. Good morning and happy Wednesday. Getting over the hump.
2: Yes.
1: Getting over the hump. Man, crazy fire at the Kennebunk rest area I saw on the way up.
2: Yeah, wow.
1: Like the front cab and, you know, the truck. I don't know what you even call that. The front part of the truck.
2: Yeah.
1: Like the truck part.
2: Yeah.
1: Not the trailer.
2: Right.
1: That was parked on the northbound Kennebunk service plaza. It was, I mean, rubble.
2: Wow.
1: I mean, yeah, it must have been a really bad fire. I mean, they were still smoking when I went. I mean, it was crazy because, you know, it's not normal to see a ton of flashing lights.
2: Yeah, right.
1: Like you see construction or whatever, but well, anytime. I mean, there were like four or five cops and multiple fire trucks. I was like, what is going on?
2: Yeah.
1: And you see the smoke, and it was just the front part of the truck was just torched. So I don't know. If it was just some engine thing or, you know, someone left something lit, you know, candle or cigarette or something in the truck, who knows? But, I mean, luckily those big parking lots, people can move away.
2: Yep.
1: So it didn't look like it affected the rest area or anything like that. But, or the gas station.
2: Yeah, right.
1: I mean, that's got to be kind of hairy.
2: Yep.
1: As you're not too far from gas pumps. Luckily, it was like parked farther back in the truck area. But boy, if that was near the gas pumps, actually, geez, that could have been.
2: Yep.
1: Oof.
2: It's a big loss. Yep.
1: Yeah.
2: Yep.
1: But hopefully everybody's okay.
2: I know.
1: But crazy. And it won't probably, I mean, aside from people who are looking, and how can you not?
2: Yep.
1: People always rag on those. I mean, I don't think there'll be any traffic issues because it's over on the rest stop. But I mean, people always say, you know, oh, God, all these people, all these looky-loos. What, you're not looking?
2: Of course you're looking.
1: Come on.
2: Yeah, everyone's, of course you are.
1: You know, people say, oh, the rubbernecker, you know, it's just slow traffic here, but no issues. It's just the rubberneckers.
2: Who's looking straight ahead being like, mm-mm.
1: Yeah,
2: I'm not looking. None of my business.
1: Yeah, right.
2: Right? Not over here.
1: Wow, that's really interesting. A lot of lights and flashing and smoke and stuff, but hey, not my problem.
2: What's that flashing in my peripheral?
1: Yeah.
2: I don't know.
1: Don't need to know. No curiosity for this guy.
2: Curiosity's not killing this cat. I tell you that. Not this kitty.
1: Yeah. You know what might? Indifference.
2: Yeah.
1: Oh, my God. Did you see? Who is this guy?
2: Mm-hmm.
1: He was in, who's the boss? Danny Pintoro.
2: Oh, yeah.
1: You know who he is?
2: Of course I do. Oh, I loved Who's the Boss and Mona. Oh, my God.
1: So he's an Amazon delivery guy now because he doesn't make any money.
2: You know.
1: From the show.
2: Well.
1: He's got like five jobs.
2: I was just
1: reading about him. It's like, God, you
2: Danny.
1: Know. Yeah.
2: Cut it down.
1: Well, he has like gig jobs. Well, he has to make money.
2: I know, but that's a lot.
1: He says, look, we got to keep moving. He does his gig jobs. So he like does Amazon delivery.
2: Well,
1: and it doesn't say what else.
2: Trying to be an actor, maybe? Ay,
1: yeah,
2: Danny, maybe. Tossing the towel. He's got to be what? Well, he was my age. Let's see. Were we around the same age when he was on TV? Because he was the son.
1: He's 50.
2: Okay. Yeah. All right. Well,
1: Yeah.
2: Danny, if it's not working out.
1: Crazy.
2: Ay.
1: Well, no, I mean, I think that this is just the way
2: he's living it. He's living his life.
1: He's got to make money.
2: Whew.
1: Yeah.
2: Well,
1: we think that anyone who's ever had something famous is all set.
2: Yeah.
1: You know, this is just like a reminder that if you didn't have a good lawyer to get the right contract.
2: Yeah.
1: He gets no money. I mean, Who's the Boss could still be on.
2: I guess it could be.
1: You know, here or there or the... I don't know if it's streaming anywhere, but he doesn't get any residuals.
2: Yeah. I wonder if it is still on. Man, that was one of the best shows back in the day.
1: Oh,
2: it
1: man,
2: really
1: it was
2: one of the best sitcoms.
1: Mm-hmm.
2: But yeah, that stinks because there was a lot of big names that came from that show. And I don't know if he was one of them, though.
1: Judith Light?
2: Yep.
1: She's probably doing fine.
2: I think so.
1: Tony Danza? Fine.
2: Yep. Alyssa Milano?
1: Alyssa Milano? Fine.
2: Fine.
1: Yeah, not Danny.
3: Time for love and a time for living.
1: This makes me think of my mom because my mom loved that show.
2: Yeah.
1: So anytime we were watching it, it was because my mom wanted to watch it.
2: Yeah.
1: You know?
2: I definitely watched it.
1: Oh, yeah. My dad kind of reminds me of Tony Danza.
2: Yeah.
1: I think that was one of the reasons my mom liked the show. Was because,
2: oh, my God.
1: Yeah,
2: that's
1: Tony
2: so
1: Danza's
2: sweet.
1: Kinda reminds me, yeah.
2: Oh, that's so sweet.
1: Yeah. Hey, speaking of marriage, happy anniversary. Send me your name. It says it's my husband's 37th wedding anniversary.
2: Happy anniversary.
1: We've been together for 44 and he still makes me laugh.
2: Oh, that's so sweet.
1: Well, follow up and tell us your name so we can maybe give him a shout out too.
2: She's like, I don't know his name, but
1: right, that's
2: you know.
1: That's what keeps things interesting. we don't live together. I don't even know anything about him. But we've called this marriage for 37 years.
2: That's a secret.
1: Yeah, he's actually my Amazon delivery guy. Just always brings me gifts. That's the key to happiness. Good morning. If you want to call and be the first call of the day, 79 Coast is our number here, 207-792-6278. And we can officially welcome you to the Wednesday party.
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1: Yeah, let's go.
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1: Let's go.
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1: Oh, yeah.
2: Yep.
1: It's going to be a nice day today. We'll take that. 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

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It's Coast 93.1. You're on The Blake Show with Kelly and Todd. Thanks for being a part of the 5 o'clock club. First hour of the show. We're all getting warmed up, and this is when we love to plug in and see who's on the other.

0: of the day.
1: Oh, hi, Jay.
2: How's it going?
0: You said that like it's your husband.
1: I know. I was just going to say, I just left you in bed, Jay.
0: But what about your husband? This is not the Jay that's married to Kelly.
1: No. And lucky
2: no,
1: you.
2: No.
1: He's like, thank God for that.
0: Jay, where do you live?
2: I live in Freeport.
0: In Freeport? All right, cool.
1: Sweet.
0: And what are you doing up so early? Is this every day for you?
2: It is, yep. Just going to work.
0: Going to work. What kind of job do you have? You want to say where?
2: No, I don't want to say where. But
0: okay.
2: Mechanic.
0: What kind of job?
2: Mechanic.
0: Mechanic. Okay, cool.
1: Oh, that's great.
0: Does it drive you crazy? If you're a mechanic, all your friends must be texting you the second their check engine light comes on, the second anything happens with their car, text Jay. He'll know. Yeah. Does that drive you crazy, or do you like it?
2: Oh, I don't mind helping them out. They help me out in other ways, too.
0: Oh, okay.
1: Oh, that's great,
0: love that.
1: Jay. Oh, I want you in my life, Jay.
0: Yeah.
1: Man, I love a mechanic.
0: Yeah. Well, what would you do for Jay?
1: I'll tell Jay later. That sounds so inappropriate, but it was an appropriate question. So it deserved an inappropriate answer.
0: Well, no, I was saying, like, you know, what could you do if...
1: Cook him stuff.
0: Well, there you go.
1: There you go.
0: Okay. How about a lasagna, Jay?
1: I make a good lasagna.
0: Does that cover a new transmission?
2: I'll eat a lasagna any day of the week.
1: There we go. Done.
0: All right. So where? How far do you have to drive from Freeport to get to work?
2: About 25, 30 minutes.
0: Oh, okay,
2: bad.
0: That's not too bad. Not too bad. And and so you start early. Is this when things are a little bit more quiet at work?
2: Yeah. Just nice to get to the shop early.
0: Yeah, and you kind of can get some work done without people bugging you.
1: Right.
2: Yeah.
0: Yeah.
1: Oh, I bet.
0: That's the way to go. So let me ask you this, Jay. We just did a topic about how long people wait for the check engine light.
1: Oh, yeah.
0: What was the worst shape or, you know, just whatever comes to your mind when people have really waited way too long to come in? Like, was the car just, like, basically completely not working?
2: Oh, geez. Yeah, I'd say the biggest issue is probably oil changes, right?
0: Oh.
2: People that come in. 30,000 miles past an oil change, all of a sudden their engine's all seized up.
0: Oh, God.
2: That can cause a lot of issues.
0: Yeah. Let this be your public service announcement. Get your oil change regularly.
1: It sounds sounds like my daughter.
0: Engine seizing up sounds very bad.
1: Yeah.
2: It can be not so good, you know.
0: Okay.
2: You got to put a new engine in.
0: And you got to put a new engine. That sounds more expensive than an oil change.
1: That's
0: I'm
1: great
0: no
1: advice,
0: expert.
1: Though. Just get your oil changed.
0: Get your oil changed. Yeah, don't sleep on that one.
1: Yeah.
0: Well, Jay, have a great day at work. And Kelly's working on the lasagna, okay?
1: Yeah.
2: Awesome. Sounds good, Kelly. I'll hold you to it.
0: See you, bud.
1: All right, thanks, Jay.
0: The first call of the day.
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0: Hi. It's Coast 93.1.
1: The Blake cracked you up.
0: Well,
2: yeah, what's happening over here?
0: I just read this. So we do these topics like the ridiculous things that parents name their kids, right?
2: Yeah.
0: We've done this topic a million times because we always find new ones. And some of the crazy ones are like, it'll be written as L-A, but it's pronounced Ladasha.
2: Oh, yeah, right. I always forget that one. Yeah.
1: Oh,
0: here's another one. A-B-C-D.
2: Yeah.
0: Okay. A, B, C, D, E, like the first letters of the alphabet, all caps, but it's pronounced absidy.
2: Yeah, right.
0: Like what?
2: Yeah.
0: Why are we making these weird things, right?
2: Yeah.
0: So I'm looking at there. So this list, I'll get you one. This cracked me up. This list has, it was just a thread on Reddit that's got the crazy names that real people have met.
2: Yeah.
0: That real people had, right?
2: Great.
0: Another one, Espen. Literally
2: like
0: written.
2: ESPN?
0: Yeah.
1: ESPN.
0: Yeah. Ursula. Now, that's a real name.
2: Yeah.
0: But because of the Little Mermaid, it's kind of been, you know.
2: Yeah.
0: Now, the 10th one down is a name that might

0: hit a little close to home, and I feel like we need to kind of have our guys back here.
1: What?
0: on the list of things you can't believe a parent actually named their child, Todd.
1: What?
0: Like, what?
1: What?
2: That's not funny.
1: That's not funny.
0: I know.
3: Todd.
0: I thought it funny. Wasn't.
2: That's funny.
1: I wonder if Todd is not like a popular name
0: but
1: anymore.
0: I know a ton of Todds.
1: It's totally.
2: It's not a popular name.
0: It's not as popular as it was once, but I don't think it's like an... I would not put that in the same category as Absidy. Okay?
1: Totally not.
2: Right. Like,
1: yeah, absolutely not. Like, it's... No.
2: You know what,
3: I'm getting
2: you know what
3: really
2: it means,
3: sick
2: right?
3: of guys named Todd.
0: There's an old bit from George Carlin, which it we played only because Todd is named Todd. But
2: sure.
0: But yeah, I don't know. Well, I mean, there were other like normal names on there, like Marvin, Lester. So it's I don't know. It's a very
2: so
0: judgy
2: weird.
0: List. Yeah. It's, now this one, I'm for.
1: It's a new generation.
0: Yeah. Yeah.
1: That's
0: Bertha.
1: Yeah, they
0: like,
1: don't.
0: Well, Bertha's maybe an older name, but.
1: Well, just when you said, like, Ursula, like, that's a name. Like, they just have never.
0: Right, like, the things where you're taking letters and you're turning it, that's a whole different category.
1: Because
0: that's, like, trying to be difficult, you know?
1: Like, LaDasha. What?
0: Right, exactly. And I know.
1: You can't have a dash in a name. Like,
0: right.
1: Well, I guess.
0: Well, you can.
1: But
0: it normally just, you don't pronounce it.
1: Exactly.
0: Imagine right. you, it's like, okay, I'm going to try to get this right. I've heard about this. And then the name comes up on your roster. You know, you're
1: oh
0: a teacher.
1: God.
0: It's the first day with the students. And you're looking at the thing and you're like, oh, crap, here we go. Here's a hyphen.
1: Yeah.
0: And it is L-A. And you're thinking, okay, well, I've heard this before.
1: Yeah.
0: So I think I'm going to get this right. LaDasha. And then the girl's like, no, the dash is silent. I can't win.
1: Yeah.
0: Now, this name, I think, should be on the list because who's actually named this? Mulva.
1: Oh,
2: my God.
1: No.
2: From Seinfeld.
1: Oh,
0: was that
1: no.
0: a Seinfeld
2: yeah,
0: thing?
2: Yeah, it's, remember, it was
1: oh,
2: like,
1: oh,
2: remember
1: yes.
2: the woman was like, Jerry forgot her name. And the woman was like, yeah. it rhymes with a female, like, body part. And he goes, Mulva? So, yeah.
1: Oh, my
0: was
1: God.
0: That was not her name, I assume.
2: No, no,
1: no
2: it was
0: just
2: not.
0: Checking.
2: No, I forget it, but it was, you know,
1: oh
2: something
1: God.
2: That probably rhymed with it.
1: And then yeah. someone took
2: a
1: that
2: different
1: and named
2: female
1: their child
2: body part.
1: That. Oh,
0: yeah.
1: God.
0: Obviously, it was Regina.
2: Right, something like that. This totally reminds me of that. Is it Kid and Peele?
0: Key and Peele. Yes,
2: and Peele,
0: Block
2: right,
0: A.
2: And Peele. Oh, yeah, Block A. Exactly.
0: Yeah.
2: That's where this all came from.
0: D Nice.
2: D Nice. Principal
1: really
2: O'Shaughnessy or something like that.
0: Yeah.
2: Like, it was hilarious.
1: That
0: yeah,
1: really was one
0: so
1: of the best.
2: It's amazing.
0: People, I tell you, people. A Ron.
1: Oh yeah.
2: A Ron.
0: We had a guy. I don't know whatever happened to him. We had a guy who would. He was like a flagger at construction sites, and he would call us regularly and go, yeah. go hey, who's this? Coast 93.1, who's this? He'd go, A Ron,
1: yeah.
0: every time.
1: Funny,
0: and I can't
1: time.
0: Tell you how many times people call me Block A.
1: yep.
0: It's still because
2: right.
0: of that thing, yeah.
2: Mm-hmm.
0: We mm-hmm. should all pronounce our names really, really phonetically.
1: Oh, man.
0: You know?
1: Kololai.
0: Kololai?
1: Kololai.
0: And Todd.
2: Todd D.
0: Todd.
1: Todd.
2: Todd.
1: Todd. Todd. That's good.
0: Oh boy, oh boy.
2: That's funny.
0: All right, who's got the weather?
3: Todd.
0: What do you got?
2: Good day, real good day. Mix of sun and clouds. It'll be warm in the lower 80s. Not bad humidity, and there'll be a nice little breeze out there, too. Tonight, good sleeping weather in the 50s. Tomorrow, partly sunny, high 75 to 80 degrees. On Friday, showers and rumbles of thunder will be out there, 70 to 75. Good looking Saturday with sunshine near 80. And then some pop-up showers and storms will be possible on Sunday, but still not too bad. Partly sunny skies otherwise.
0: Good stuff.
2: Yeah.
0: Good stuff. All right. We're going to pause and come back with this listener message. It's a question about who the ex keeps reaching out to. And I think like it would bug most of us. It's really bugging her.
1: Okay.
0: And how would you address it? Okay. That's coming up.
4: 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Come on. Get it to me, It's the Blake Show on Coast 93.1. Keep it here and Alyssa will keep your company at work. Then Tarsetti's got you for the trek home and Steelsy after 7. 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

0: life.
1: Ooh.
0: I understand that she was in our lives for 15 years, but due to the circumstances and the fact that we have no kids together, and she is still with the person she cheated on me with, I don't believe she should be reaching out or having contact with my mom. And my mother agrees. But my mom is non-confrontational, and when the ex reaches out, my mom is cordial. I'm just wondering what other people think about the situation, and if they were in my shoes, how they would feel, or would they do anything? So 79 Coast, if you want to jump in and let us know what you think about that. 792-6278. It is a little weird. Like
1: weird.
0: I get that you have a relationship with the parents and everything, but like, and we've done this topic before, like when you keep in touch with someone's parent,
1: yeah,
0: when you're no longer with the person.
1: Yeah.
0: And it is something that does happen and causes some strife,
1: mm-hmm.
0: especially if the parent is the one trying to maintain the relationship. That's when things get really weird.
1: Yeah.
0: I think that you feeling that it's weird. Yeah.
1: Yeah, it's weird.
0: It is weird.
1: And not okay, especially since the mom doesn't. The mom needs to be like, leave me alone. But But now you said the mom's non-confrontational, so now the mom's not going to do anything about it.
0: Yeah.
2: You could write her a letter.
0: Yeah.
2: Or an email. I mean, if you don't want to have the discussion.
0: Yeah, that's true. You could send an email and say, hey, look, it just makes me uncomfortable. And makes my mom uncomfortable.
2: And my mom uncomfortable. And she's afraid to say that to you because she's non-confrontational.
0: Yep, you could say that. You
2: could say it like that.
0: And then, well, actually, that's a good idea, Todd, because then if we play this out, because then the ex, can we come up with names? I don't want to use her real name, but let's say the ex-wife is
1: Elizabeth.
0: Elizabeth. And the woman who messaged us is
1: Monica.
0: Monica. So Monica, it can go to her mom.
2: Yes.
0: And either say to her mom, Mom, I need you to set a boundary, you know?
1: Yeah, Mom.
0: Because this is, if you don't want to talk to, what was her name? Elizabeth.
2: Elizabeth.
0: If you don't want to talk to Elizabeth and I don't want to talk to Elizabeth, if she keeps reaching out to you, then I really need you to, I know this is uncomfortable for you, but I need you to just say something like, you know, hey, you know, the past is the past and I think we just need to leave it that way. You know, like a nice way of saying, you know, this is making us uncomfortable, you know?
2: Yeah. I wish you the best, but it's time to move on.
0: Yeah. And if mom really doesn't want to do that,
2: then you can send a,
0: then you could send an email. And what would happen if we're playing this out, let's say Monica emails the ex Elizabeth and says, hey, look, things are awkward. My mom, every time you reach out, it makes her uncomfortable. And I just really need you to let the past be the past and let's just cut this nice and clean, okay?
2: Yeah.
1: Mm-hmm.
0: Because there aren't kids or pets or anything, you know? Mm-hmm. You can just not have a relationship.
2: It can easily be a clean break.
1: Yeah.
0: Yes. But, obviously, the ex Elizabeth is not making it a clean break. So
1: she's crazy.
0: Elizabeth may respond to that by going to the mom and saying, oh, Monica told me you don't want to hear from me.
1: Yeah.
2: Right.
0: And that's an opportunity for the mom to say, correct.
1: Yeah.
0: Right?
1: Yeah. Yeah.
0: Yeah.
2: But she won't. The mom will not.
0: But if Elizabeth goes to the mom and says, hey, so Monica said you don't want to hear from me. Is that true?
1: Yeah.
0: Then maybe that's the opportunity for mom to say, right. Yeah, it's kind of uncomfortable. Easier.
2: Yeah, exactly.
1: Yeah.
0: And that's all she has to say.
1: About this, writing letters and being, I'm like, when is the time to like kick some tires and light some fires? Like, I'm like, woo! Like, you cheated on me. You're messing with my mom. Yeah. And you guys are writing letters. You guys are so calm. Like, I would be like, whoa, messing with me.
0: Well,
1: like,
0: I just feel, the only reason that Don't get me wrong.
1: This is the correct way to do it. That's what I'm saying.
0: I just feel bad putting mom in a weird position, you know?
1: Exactly. That's why I'm taking matters into my own hands.
0: Right, yeah, right, yep. Matters and tires.
1: Yeah, exactly. This bee is crazy.
0: Oh, this is a funny text. It says, have Monica use the mom's phone and text a message. So
1: yes.
0: It looks like the mom said it. Oh, no.
1: Yeah, and have it be so bad.
0: Oh, jeez. Yeah. No, listen to this text. Hey, lesbian here.
1: A lesbian has entered the chat.
0: Yeah, just block Liz's number, and the mother, who we'll call Gertrude, won't know how to unblock it anyway, and probably won't even realize. So I guess you could do that. A bunch of other texts say, time to block Elizabeth. Another text says, hey, another lesbian here.
1: All right. All

0: right, lesbians.
1: It says, I have nothing to say about this. I've been happily married for 6 years. Okay.
0: See? Yeah, there we go. Fighting the stereotype.
1: It can work out.
0: Good job.
1: It can work out. Oh, my God. That's funny. Yeah. Yeah, it might be good to block the number. Say, Mom, can we just block her on your phone?
0: Yeah, exactly.
1: Don't do it behind the mom's back. But
0: that's right.
1: Yeah. All right. You're on The Blake Show.
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0: Coast 93 won the Blake Show with Kelly and Todd. A party in the USA for America's 250th.
1: That's right.
0: All of a sudden, people who I never knew were so patriotic suddenly are very patriotic. Oh, boy. Let me see. By the way, if you heard that song, Stop and Then Start Again, yeah, my bad. That was, I fat fingers over here. That's.
1: He's had it.
0: The button to delete the next thing and the button to stop the song and make it silent are unfortunately quite close to each other.
1: Oh, okay.
0: Turns out. So, whoops. And almost just left the room when I did that, too, because I had to go get my coffee. So I was like, oh, let me just do that. Almost left the room with dead air in here.
1: Yeah. I would have been in here being like, wow, he turned the sound down, didn't he?
0: So quiet. Song's really quiet. I love this. Maine, I think Maine should have been higher on the list, personally.
1: Mm-hmm.
0: But Maine did make the list for the best states to take a road trip through.
1: Oh, cool.
0: Yeah. Number one was Minnesota. Because it's very safe there, I guess.
1: Yeah.
0: Utah was in there. You could see a lot of cool stuff in Utah.
1: Yeah.
0: But, I'd like bars along the way.
1: Yeah.
0: Utah struggles with bars.
1: Right, right.
0: Louisiana, New York State, Florida.
1: Yeah.
0: Texas. I don't know. I lived in Texas, and there are a couple cities that are only a couple hours apart.
1: Yeah, right.
0: So I guess that's why, but there's a whole lot of nothing in between.
1: Yep.
0: Whole lot of nothing.
1: Yes.
0: And I guess people who don't understand Maine could say the same thing about Maine.
1: Yeah.
0: But I don't know. I think you could drive up from Kittery up through Bar Harbor and just do along the coast.
1: Yeah,
0: you have an amazing road trip.
1: That's funny. I just posted this, I think it was yesterday, because Jay and I are thinking about taking a road trip over, because we have some days off and we want to do something different. We don't know where to go.
0: Have you ever gone up to Camden and Bar Harbor?
1: I've gone to Camden, and we've gone to Bar Harbor, but we've never seen Acadia.
0: Oh, really?
1: Yeah.
0: Oh, you should totally do that.
1: Yeah, so because people were giving us ideas to go to like Lubeck and... anyways, on this on our Coast 93 one page, actually, it's pretty cool. People gave us like a list of ideas to do.
0: Yeah.
1: And so if anyone's just looking for cool road trips, it was actually pretty informative. People gave us a lot of ideas for other people too, about great trips in Maine and in Massachusetts too, but really primarily in Maine about great ideas of like where to go. So
0: yeah. I mean, I have some friends who have always wanted to go all the way up to Fort Kent, which is a thing. You know what actually is really fun? I went with some friends to Montreal.
1: And
0: we rented like a church bus.
1: Yeah.
0: And we drove up. You kind of go through a little piece of Vermont. It depends on which route you take. And then you go up through Montreal. And it's kind of cool.
1: Yeah.
0: It's kind of cool to cross the border.
1: Totally.
0: You know, and then drive instead of just flying in.
1: Yeah.
0: Yeah, and Montreal is just a great city, and people are very friendly.
1: Yeah, there's a couple different days we might do. I mean, why not?
0: It's like Europe. It's like driving to Europe.
1: Right.
0: Or Quebec. Yeah, any of those would be kind of cool.
1: Yep.
0: But yeah, if you've never done like the coast, like where you go up, stop in Booth Bay, and then go up through like Camden and Belfast, and then up over to Bar Harbor, and then you can go do Southwest Harbor.
1: Yeah. We've never done that loop like all together, so I think it would be like a fun trip.
0: And
1: so
0: there's no better time of year for that. Man.
1: Exactly.
0: Man.
1: Yep.
0: But yeah, we were number, what is that, 1, 2, 3, 4, 5, we were number 7? Okay. Well, 7 out of 50, not too bad.
1: Mm.
0: But I think we could have been a little higher, I'm just saying.
1: Well, I'll report
0: Having
1: back.
0: Lived in Texas, I think a road trip through Maine is way better.
1: Yeah.
0: A lot fewer dead things in between.
1: Yeah.
0: I just remember I did a bike ride through part of Texas, and it was like miles of just nothingness.
1: Yeah.
0: And then you'd see a crowd there to cheer you on because it was like an MS fundraiser.
1: Uh-huh.
0: And the biggest crowd between Houston and Austin was outside a random taxidermy shop.
1: Oh.
0: It's like, okay. There were some parts that were a little bit like Deliverance.
1: Right.
0: It was a little concerning. But then again, I guess you get that anywhere. You go to the right place in Maine, you can find that too. You know?
1: True, yeah.
0: All right, Todd's got your News Center Maine forecast.
2: Nice weather has returned. We'll have a mix of sunshine and clouds today. It'll be warm but comfortable. We'll have a breeze too. High temperatures reaching the low 80s. Mostly clear, good sleeping weather, 50s tonight. Partly sunny tomorrow, 75 to 80. Showers and rumbles of thunder return on Friday, 70 to 75. Saturday looks good with highs in the upper 70s, and a few showers and storms will be around on Sunday.
0: All right. And then next week, a lot of things going on for America's 250th.
1: Yeah.
0: All right. We're going to pause and come back with your buzz stories and the reaction to a thirst trap she posted. How would you proceed? Okay. Coming up.
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0: It's Coast 93.1. How would you respond if you got this comment on a photo that you post? And who would you tell? Oh, boy. A digital dilemma. Coming up on The Blake Show, first your buzz story.
1: 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Here's what Nane's going to be buzzing about today.
0: All right, we got a nice day ahead. It's going to be kind of warm, but a nice little breeze. Temps getting into the 80s with sunshine today. And Todd's new center main forecast. That's pretty nice. What else are we buzzing about, Kel?
2: Senator Susan Collins was one of four Republicans who voted for a Senate resolution limiting President Trump's ability to take military action against Iran without congressional approval. The measure passed, but is largely symbolic. The Justice Department has charged 455 people in a $6.5 billion health care fraud crackdown. Prosecutors say the suspects billed insurers for services that were unnecessary or never provided.
0: Boy, that whole insurance healthcare world is so big.
2: Yeah. Yes, it is.
0: So big. There's got to be people taking advantage.
2: Yes. Yep. Cristiano Ronaldo has become the first player ever to score in six World Cups. Meanwhile, Team USA faces Turkey tonight as the Americans continue their World Cup run.
0: You know, Ronaldo's also the highest paid athlete in the world, and his what he brought in this year alone is over $200
2: million. Wow. Wow.
0: It's crazy.
2: Yeah. Wow.
0: Crazy.
2: And he's pretty good looking on top of that.
0: Yeah. I wouldn't kick him out.
2: Nope. Same.
0: Of anything?
2: No, me neither. Same. Olympic skier Bodie Miller has pleaded not guilty to drug charges in Idaho after his arrest on allegations of possessing psychedelic mushrooms. Miller says he hopes the case will be dismissed.
0: A lot of states are relaxing the rules about those.
2: Yeah. Yes, they are. Yeah,
0: interesting time.
2: Next. Yep. Mm-hmm. A 13-year-old boy was treated and released after getting out of a moving Disneyland ride and tumbling down its 50-foot waterfall.
0: Oh, geez.
2: Yeah, there's video of this as well, and it's scary to watch. Disney says the attraction was immediately stopped following the incident. There is an update on the 4-year-old girl who nearly drowned at a Kennebunk hotel pool last Saturday. She has been transferred to Boston Children's Hospital and remains in critical condition. Obviously, we're keeping her and her family in our thoughts.
0: God.
2: Such a horrible situation.
0: Yeah. Well, and it's just, you know, and I don't want to place any blame by saying this, but it's just a reminder that things can go south with kids and any body of water.
2: Yeah.
0: You know, I hope she's okay.
2: Mm-hmm.
0: And I hope, you know, secondarily, this is just a reminder, especially as we're getting into the 4th of July soon and, you know, a lot of people going to the beach and all that. Just keep an eye out.
2: Yep. Yeah. Flags across Maine are at half staff today in honor of Searsmont Assistant Fire Chief Wayne Woodbury, who died from injuries suffered during the Robbins Lumber Mill explosion. Woodbury served as a volunteer firefighter for more than 60 years. His funeral is being held this afternoon in Belfast. A sports bar focused entirely on women's sports is coming to Portland. The Sports Bra Maine will take over Noble Barbecue's Stevens Ave location after Noble closes next month.
0: Oh.
2: So
0: they have a spot now.
2: They have a spot now. The Sports Bra Maine is expected to open later this year.
0: Cool.
2: Yep. Very cool.
0: That's like a franchise or something, right? Or a chain? They have
2: one in Oregon. And one in Maine, but
0: that's it.
2: No, and I think there's more, but they've been talking about one in. I think the two now both have locations, but I also think there's one in Boston. There is more than one, but for some reason they're talking about the two in the two Portlands right now.
0: Oh,
2: The same.
0: What a brilliant name, by the way. And how has that not ever been done?
2: Yeah, agreed.
0: Sports Bra.
2: Yep. Very cool.
0: Brilliant.
2: Yep. The state of Maine is mailing more than 34,000 checks to residents this week for unclaimed property. Officials say the checks are legitimate and could be worth anywhere from $10 to $5,000. So just look out for that if you get one.
0: And boy, how many people are just going to ignore that and say, this is probably fake and throw it away?
2: Yeah, exactly.
0: Oh, geez.
2: Yep. Yeah.
0: But there's so much fraud, so much spam, so much fake stuff, so many calls.
2: Mm-hmm.
0: You ignore everything. You know, the email tricks that can catch you. It's like, no, that's not really EasyPass texting you. There's so many scams.
2: Yeah.
0: You don't believe anything anymore. You get a check for $3,000?
2: Yeah, I got one of these checks. I got one of these calls or emails, I don't know, like a year or so ago that they owed me, I don't know, $400. And I called, I emailed, I looked it up forever just to make sure. And I finally got the check and it was real.
0: Yeah.
2: It was like old insurance money that I was owed from like 10, 12 years ago.
0: Yeah, or it could be bank accounts that were never closed.
2: Yep.
0: Interest that was never paid, like lots of little things. And the state tracks this stuff, which is great.
2: It is, yeah. I never would have known.
0: And most of the time you have to go to a state website and search your name.
2: Mm-hmm.
0: And then you have to search, you know, if you lived in multiple places, you have to search for every town you lived in and everything. And then it comes up and then you go, I don't know if even that's mine.
2: Yeah.
0: So now that they're actually just mailing them out, it's very convenient. So
2: way convenient.
0: Check your mail.
2: Yep. And last but not least, the Blair Witch Project is making a comeback, a fourth movie in the horror franchise is set to hit theaters September 24th, 2027. The first Blair Witch Project debuted in 1999.
0: And that was amazing.
2: That was terrifying.
0: I was convinced it was real.
2: Me too.
0: Because of the way they marketed it, it was like this video was, you know, these kids disappeared and this video was found.
2: Yep.
0: I'm getting literally getting goosebumps right now because...
2: Yeah.
0: I mean, now granted, 1999, I would have been like 14 at the time, right? So it seemed very believable. I wasn't quite, you know, there wasn't like this fake news out there and, you know, and I just remember being, it was such a well done, low budget, freaky movie.
2: It was awesome.
0: Like, you can only do that once.
2: I know.
0: Not that I saw the other ones, but really we're going to do a fourth now?
2: I know.
0: I think we know the trick.
2: I know.
0: It's like releasing Sixth Sense 4.
2: Yeah, exactly.
0: I already know he was dead the whole time.
2: Yeah.
0: Sorry. Spoiler alert.
2: Yeah, I know. Sorry to ruin it.
0: Yeah.
2: Yeah.
0: I see dead people. Yeah,
2: yeah,
0: that's him.
2: Yeah,
0: okay.
2: Yeah. Well, there you go. That's the buzz for today.
0: When does it come out?
2: September 24th, 2027.
0: Mark your calendar.
2: Yeah.
0: All right, we'll pause and come back with this question about a response she got on a little thirst trap she put up. How would you proceed next on The Blake Show? It's Coast 93.

0: Well, she posted a thirst trap and she got a response that now is having her question, how do I proceed?
1: Oh, okay.
0: Okay. Someone got caught in the thirst trap. Does she need to spill about the reply? So let us know what you think here. It's The Blake Show with Kelly and Todd on Coast 93.1. It's very simple. It says, so I recently posted a thirst trap on Instagram. Sue me. One of my friend's boyfriends replied to it with a fire emoji. Do I have to tell her, the girlfriend, my friend?
1: Okay.
0: Okay. So she posted a sexy picture on her Instagram story, and he replied, you know, in a DM.
1: Oh, in a DM.
0: With
1: the
0: fire.
2: Fire. Like it was a DM. It wasn't out.
0: It wasn't like, a comment.
1: It was a private message.
2: Yeah. I don't like that.
1: I don't like it, but I wouldn't
2: say anything either.
0: No, that would have been much better if it wasn't. Okay. We're breaking down. We're falling apart.
1: I wouldn't like it. I wouldn't say anything, but I would also keep an eye on it.
0: Yeah, that's true. I think if it's there it is. Because if it's just one fire thing, it could also be meant just as a compliment, like, hey, look great.
1: Right.
0: And you know, I mean, I don't know.
1: Look,
0: we put a lot of stuff.
1: I put a thirst trap out. What am I expecting?
0: Well, good point.
1: You know, so that's what I did. I expected that. And I got something back. So I didn't necessarily want it from my best friend's husband.
0: Right.
1: Right. But okay. And now I'm going to see if anything else inappropriate happens. Yeah. Then I will say something, but I'll let it go for now.
0: You know, it's funny, this whole digital world, literally one little thing, just a fleeting second.
1: Yeah.
0: Like a second.
1: Yep.
0: Of, oh, that's hot. Click.
1: Yeah.
0: And then that's it.
1: Mm-hmm.
0: And we do make a big deal out of that, don't we?
1: Yes.
0: You know?
1: Yes.
0: It wouldn't bother me, but I...
1: Right.
0: Now, it's different if there's a pattern.
1: Yes.
0: If he's doing it to all of your friends.
1: Mm-hmm.
0: If he's also writing, like, wow, you look really great. Wow, you know, this is going to change the way I think about you when we all go out.
1: Mm-hmm.
0: You know, like, there are so many other things that he could say that would cross over the line.
1: Mm. Yeah.
0: There's a good question. Is, would you rather, like say you're the girlfriend... Would you rather your boyfriend put a fire emoji in response to a story that's private or in the comments publicly?
1: I don't want him doing either. I'm not going to be happy right. with him doing either. Like,
2: I think the public one, because that's where everyone, like if you look at all these kids, like they post themselves in like, you know, in their swimsuits, you know, right. on the beach.
1: Yep.
2: And then all of their friends and all of their guy friends, they all just, you know, feed her accolades.
1: Yep.
2: You know,
1: right.
2: feed him accolades, you know.
1: Yeah.
2: It's just what people do now.
1: Yep. Yeah.
2: So if it's in a public forum, I'm fine with it.
1: Yeah.
2: If it's the DM one, if it's the one that goes directly to whoever posted it and they're the only ones that see it, that's a little bit more.
0: Yeah, it kind of, his intent, is he flirting or is he just complimenting?
1: He's flirting. Well, he's definitely flirting.
2: Or, I mean, look, he's commenting, but why wouldn't he have done it like on the public one?
1: Yeah.
0: Someone texted, I've accidentally replied with emojis on stories before because, you know, you just reply to it and you forget that it's a DM.
1: Yep.
0: So it could be. Yeah.
2: Okay.
0: That's why I think it's a one time it doesn't bother. For me, it wouldn't bother me. But if it's multiple, that's when it becomes a thing. And if he just keeps messing and he's like, and if he responds to every single one that she posts.
1: Yeah.
0: See, that's where it becomes something else.
1: Yes.
2: That's kind of creepy. And that bothers me a little bit.
1: Yeah.
0: Yeah.
2: You know, and that's it.
1: Yeah.
0: You're playing with fire.
1: There we go.
0: If you're firing thirst traps, you're playing with fire.
1: Yeah.
3: Great balls of fire.
0: That's the way it's supposed to sound.
1: Oh, my God.
2: Oh, is that the song you were fishing for?
1: Yeah. Yeah.
2: Oh, man.
0: System went a little herky-jerky there.
4: Blake, Kelly, and Todd. Real, funny, and right here in Maine, every day on Coast 93.1.
0: You know, I don't know why I didn't think of this, but we're going down to P-Town and taking the ferry from Boston. We should have just mapped this out with taking the Amtrak down Easter.
1: Right.
0: Gotta figure that out for the next trip. Amtrak Down Easter does 5 daily round trips between Brunswick and Boston, which means there's a stop near you and an easier ride down to Boston or anywhere in between. You know, if you want to go somewhere within Maine, maybe you want to go shopping in Freeport for the day, take the train, take the kids and stuff. It just makes it extra special, right? Or you're looking for something to do. 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And maybe you want to, go down to Boston. If you take the train, it makes it seem like that's part of the trip, and you don't even have to do that much in Boston.
1: Yeah.
0: Because the train makes it, like, part of the thing. I'm just saying.
1: Totally.
0: Because if they're in the car, it's just another car ride. But if they're in the train, it's special. 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
7: All right. Hi. So we've done the topic before. Biggest ick, right?
8: Yeah.
7: This woman has a lot of them for this one guy. They've been together for a couple of years, and she listed all of her icks that she has with him. And I don't have time to read them. I'm just going to say that she is really, really looking for reasons to dump this guy. And just dump him. Okay? Just dump him. Like, clearly, you do not like him at all.
8: How long have they been dating?
7: 2 years.
8: Okay.
7: So some of the stuff is like baby talk, which I do think is weird.
8: Oh, God. Okay.
7: He also is... now, the ones that are more superficial but are kind of funny are that he can't swim. And that for some... It's not that he's not a strong swimmer. He literally cannot swim.
8: Okay.
9: Oh.
7: So he just flails around like a drowned seal.
8: That's okay. What she said?
7: Yeah.
8: Wow. Okay.
7: So that's one of her ex.
9: Okay.
7: Okay. I mean, have you ever dumped someone because they can't swim?
8: Yeah, what's that?
9: I mean, I'm not a good swimmer, but I can swim.
8: You don't flail around?
9: I don't flail.
7: That would have been
9: like
7: amazing.
9: Like a dying seal.
8: Well, first of all, he's baby talk and he flails around like a
7: He's
8: dead
7: not sounding
8: seal.
7: Very appealing.
9: I do baby talk, though. I'm just kidding. Only with my cat.
8: That's true.
7: Yeah. Well, everyone does weird voices with their pets.
9: Sure.
8: It's true.
9: Yeah.
8: It's true.
7: I got caught doing it at the vet the other day.
8: Oh, yeah.
9: Oh,
8: right.
9: Really?
7: Because it was recording. It was the AI scribe thing. And I was
9: God. I remember that.
7: They left it on when they left the room. And I was like, hey, it's okay. What's that out there? You know, oh, my God. They were recording that. So the other ick that she has, I think, is really funny. So she says, we came across a playground. And I went on one of the swings, and then my boyfriend went to go on the swing, and I realized he didn't know how to use a swing.
9: Okay.
7: His parents had never taken him to a playground. He flung
8: his... He doesn't know how to pump?
7: Did we get that?
8: That's
7: Going to need that one.
8: That's
7: okay,
8: good.
7: Thanks. flung his body back and forth on the swing.
8: Oh, God.
7: Trying desperately to gain some momentum, but was just not going anywhere. And I can't erase this image. So that's another one.
8: Oh, my God.
9: This is really funny.
7: So she's got her whole list. But the swing thing. Do you know anyone who doesn't know how to swing? I've never thought about that. Like, it's kind of a funny thing to bring up. Like, if you have a big group of friends.
8: Yeah.
7: Do a poll.
9: Sure.
8: And it's funny. What's also funny is that I haven't swung in a long time.
7: Yeah. So you used to be a swinger.
8: I used to be. I used to swing with the best of them. I used to be really good at swinging. Thank you. I used to be a swinger. Wow.
9: Jeez.
8: But it's so funny. Like, you know, it would take me. It'd take. It's. You know. You.

0: it would take me a little bit to get back into the rhythm.
1: Did you used to do that thing where you swing in and then you jump off?
0: Oh, yeah.
1: Right?
0: Like as high as possible.
1: Yeah.
2: Sure.
0: Yeah,
1: and
0: oh man.
1: And you're onto the wood chips. No concern about landing on your ankle slightly wrong.
0: When we grew up in Medford, I mean, there was a place, oh my God, my accent, but I would call it back then car park. Oh my God.
1: Car park!
0: It was car park. But we grew up in the
1: Isn't
0: park.
1: That just a parking lot? Was it named car park?
0: It was car park. It's, yeah, car park. No,
2: like
0: it was an
2: C-A-R-R?
0: Awesome. Yeah, C-A-R-R.
1: Oh, okay.
0: C-A-R-R. But
1: it's like, have we call that just a parking lot.
0: But my God, that's where we spent all the time. We were walking to the park. But yeah, we would, yeah, that's it. Swimming.
1: I wonder, this is going to sound like we're all old people again on the porch, but I wonder if that's something that younger people with devices and everything, are there fewer younger people who know how to swing? Like all the kids in our family know how to swing.
0: Oh yeah, Wyatt, yeah, from his schools and stuff and from his preschool, whatever.
1: Swimming is another one that I do find fascinating, like especially just having grown up on the water. I'm fascinated when I meet people who can't swim. Especially, there are some people who I know who grew up in Maine on like bodies of water, not necessarily the coast, but lakes or ponds, and can't swim.
0: I don't know if Wyatt would have learned if we hadn't, if like my father wouldn't have like really like forced him. Like, honestly, because, I was really afraid of the water with him. I was always, like, super afraid that he was going to, like, drown and all that. And so I don't know.
1: You know what videos really freak me out is when they throw, like, little, but, like, toddlers.
0: Oh, yeah.
1: Just throw them in, and that's supposed to be some sort of swimming training.
0: I couldn't do it.
1: That freaks me out.
2: They just instinctively start figuring it out.
1: But like... Oof, I don't know. I can't watch those.
0: I think it's super smart of parents to do it, but I couldn't do it.
1: Yeah. But would you dump someone because they can't swim?
0: No.
1: I guess if it's
0: flailing,
1: that's embarrassing.
0: Ridiculous. That's a different story.
1: Isn't it funny when you have been with someone for a while, or whether it's romantic or a friend, and you suddenly realize they can't do something that everyone else can do, and you're like, what? Like, I've never, like if you've never seen, I imagine, it's not like adults go to playgrounds regularly, right?
0: Right.
1: So imagine, I think Todd's got to go on TV. Imagine you go to the playground, right, on like, and you just, let's just sit on the swings and finish our ice cream, you know, on some little walk that you take.
0: Yeah.
1: And then, you know, you're like, oh, let me swing a little bit. And then the person's like, oh.
0: How do you do that? Well, look at you.
1: Like, what do you mean you can't swing?
0: How'd you get all the way up there?
1: Yeah.
0: Give me a push.
1: Ooh, yeah. Give me a push.
0: I don't need to give you a push. Yeah, just pump. Right. What do you mean pump? Pump your legs. Yeah. I don't know how to do that.
1: Yeah.
0: Just go back and forth.
1: So what happened? You ghosted him after what? Well, we were at the playground.
0: And he couldn't pump.
1: Yeah. Sounds like something that could happen on Blown Off.
0: Totally. Man.
1: Well, he just couldn't pump. What? We'll be right back.
0: Oh, man. Yeah.
1: All right. Let's see. Is Todd? Todd's back with your News Center Maine forecast.
3: Nice weather has returned. We'll have a mix of sunshine and clouds today. It'll be warm but comfortable. We'll have a breeze too. High temperatures reaching the low 80s. Mostly clear. Good sleeping weather. 50s tonight. Partly sunny tomorrow. 75 to 80. Showers and rumbles of thunder return on Friday, 70 to 75. Saturday looks good with highs in the upper 70s, and a few showers and storms will be around on Sunday.
1: All right, coming up, are you one of the people who will confess that you secretly do this behind your friend or your family's back?
0: Ooh.
1: I think there are a lot more of us than we imagine.
0: Sounds juicy.
1: But do you admit it? And do you tell them? That's coming
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0: bother you? Would this bug you if you found out a friend or family member did it behind your back? Someone looked up this piece of information about you, which is publicly available, so it's not like they're doing anything shady, you know?
1: Yeah.
0: By the way, you're on The Blake Show with Kelly and Todd. Thank you for being there on Coast 93.1. So the message says, my friend came over to my new place for the first time, and I asked if she wanted a tour, and she said, no, that's all right. I already Zillowed it.
2: Oh.
0: I'm a little offended. Anyone else? Would anyone else be offended by this?
2: No. Little? No. I don't know.
0: Is it weird looking up friends like proper? Because you're
2: like
0: not
2: property value.
0: Because you're looking
2: up
0: the property value.
2: Sure.
0: You know,
1: mm-hmm.
0: In addition to what it looks like. And yeah. It's something that you can find out for almost any home.
1: Yeah.
2: But you can get all that at your tax assessor's office too. Like you can just, you know, every town has them.
0: Yeah.
2: You can
0: yeah.
2: find it. You can find the, you know, all that info out there.
0: Yeah. Mm-hmm. I remember, so this is kind of a funny family thing. So when we bought our house, and it was kind of a stretch, you know, we was like, this will be an investment. Mm-hmm. It's going to make things a little bit tight, but we really just love this house and we still love it, you know, and it has certainly made some things tight, especially when the taxes changed and all of a sudden that monthly payment was a little bit different than you planned for, you know.
1: No.
0: But so after we bought the house, my aunt, who doesn't even live in Maine anymore, she used to, but she looked it up and she texted my mom. She was like, wow,
1: uh-huh.
0: Blake's house.
1: That's yeah. amazing.
0: And I was like, Carrie, like what?
2: So you were. You
0: she
2: were
0: was getting all nosy. Yeah. And I was kind of like, well. Do I have to explain like how we're going to afford this
1: Absolutely
0: now?
1: Absolutely not.
0: Well, I didn't. But for a second, I was like, Hey, what are you doing? So that's why I bring this up, because I wonder.
1: The only thing you need to say is damn right.
0: Yeah, well, yeah. That's what I said. I said everything. I was like, yeah, it's a stretch, but we need, you know, we need the space, and we love this house, but it was because it's money, and money can be awkward to talk about, even
2: sure.
0: if it's family, you
1: yeah.
0: know.
1: Yeah.
2: Yeah.
0: So, but I wonder, 79 Coast, like, has anyone, like, any friends of yours looked up, like, Zillowed you?
1: I'm sure.
0: You know? And yeah. then they're kind of like, interesting.
1: Oh, I have a friend who, like, lives on Zillow, so I'm positive yeah. that she has Zillowed me. She has Zillowed everyone.
0: Oh, that's so funny. Someone texted, I do this, but I would never tell the person I did it. Yeah, that's yeah. where the friend messed up, is the friend was like, I don't need to see the house. I already know.
1: Oh.
0: You know,
1: yeah,
0: I Zillowed it.
1: Well, I would still want a tour, though.
0: I know. I would be a little offended, not because they looked up my house.
1: No, of course
0: But
1: you
0: because
1: tour.
0: It's like, well, I want to show you how we... It's not the right, same way it looks online.
2: Exactly.
0: That's all staged.

0: a newer home, like I was paying more than like some homes that were on the water or like in way better neighborhoods and way bigger homes than ours with way more property, all that kind of stuff. And I was furious. I never went to the town and complained to them or anything, but I would complain to my friends who were paying less than me because I could find all that information online. And I was like, hey, this is ridiculous. Come on, Greg. You got a view of the water. You know, you got 4 acres. You know, and you're paying less than me. That's BS. Yeah. So then, you know, with the assessment, it all kind of corrected itself a little bit.
1: Yeah.
0: And now I feel a little bit better.
1: That's funny.
0: But I looked at everybody.
2: Yeah. I definitely haven't Zillowed almost all of my neighbors.
1: Oh, yeah.
2: Yeah, well, sure. Of course I have. Yeah. Especially when I didn't necessarily maybe get along with them. I was like looking at every single part of
1: that
2: house.
1: Oh my God, that's so
2: funny.
1: And
2: it was like, where could they be looking at me? Oh yeah, of course.
1: Well, I mean, look, if you are thinking of selling, it's good to do that for comps.
2: Oh, yeah, and definitely.
1: Because that's going to affect the value of your home.
2: Yeah.
0: Or just know the ballpark at which your home will likely go in, right?
2: Like of course.
1: Right, right.
2: There's part of my street that lives on the water, and I'm like, I want to know what these people are like. And Mm-hmm.
1: Well, how many times do you drive by a house that looks like a gorgeous house, and you're like, yeah, let me see what the inside looks like.
2: And then I'm like, okay, I'm better.
1: Yeah. The cover of that book's pretty good, but it ain't a good read.
2: Yeah, exactly. Yeah, everybody does it.
1: Everyone is texting and saying, I do this, I just don't tell them. I say Zillow. Other people are texting, I Redfin everyone. It's like, what's your real estate app of choice?
2: Zillow,
1: for
2: sure.
1: We're all doing it. Not saying it.
2: Yeah.
1: That's the way you got to do it, but you don't say anything.
2: Don't show your cards.
1: Yeah.
2: God.
1: And you go, you don't go over the house.
2: No.
1: And then after you have a couple glasses of wine or something, go, hey, let me see that weird room. I mean, that other guest room.
2: I know where the bathroom is. It's fine. I mean,
1: I'll show myself. Yeah.
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0: The Blake Show with Kelly and Todd on Coast 93.1. If you missed just a minute, you may have missed this.
1: Yeah, people are very opinionated about the top sheet. A lot of people say, I don't have it. This text says we ditched our top sheet altogether.
0: What?
1: And just do a comforter.
0: Wow.
1: I like the flat sheet because it feels like you don't have to wash the comforter as often.
0: Yeah, it's just it's a comfort thing.
1: And B, I just like the feeling of the sheet.
0: Yes.
1: Versus the feeling of the blanket.
0: Yes, sir.
1: On my
0: naked body. I knew you were going to say that. You dirty girl. Oh, my goodness.
1: Oh, my God. We know each other too well.
0: I know you.
1: That was frightening.
0: Uh-huh.
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0: Harry Styles on Coast 93.1. Hello, good morning. It is The Blake Show with Kelly and Todd. Hello, hello, hello. We're getting ready for another nice day.
1: Yeah.
0: Getting you going for another nice day. Todd's got your News Center Maine forecast.
2: Nice weather has returned. We'll have a mix of sunshine and clouds today. It'll be warm but comfortable. We'll have a breeze too. High temperatures reaching the low 80s. Mostly clear, good sleeping weather, 50s tonight. Partly sunny tomorrow, 75 to 80. Showers and rumbles of thunder return on Friday, 70 to 75. Saturday looks good with highs in the upper 70s, and a few showers and storms will be around on Sunday.
0: All right, we've got more stuff coming up in the 7 o'clock hour, so sit tight, including one question from a listener who wants to lie to her friend.
1: Uh-oh.
0: Because she's getting frustrated with her about something. Is that the best way to go about this?
1: Ooh.
0: Okay. We always say honesty is the best policy, but is this one of those exceptions? So we've got that coming up and more. Don't go away.
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0: 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By the way, a lot of places charge more for Daxxify because it lasts longer, so they think, well, we're not going to see you as often, so we'll charge more. Not at Atlantic Aesthetics Maine. Heather said, nah, I mean, I guess I could do that, but I want to charge the same price. And that is the honesty that you get there, which is another of the many reasons that I say when you want to book, you want to freeze those wrinkles, go to Atlantic Aesthetics Maine in Scarborough.
1: Are you ready for a new pair of shoes? How about a couple new pairs of shoes? Who isn't? 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And when you go into Selby Shoes, etc., you are going to see shoes with quality, shoes that are worth it, and you'll also meet the family behind Selby Shoes, etc. Now, you're also going to walk in 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
3: 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Because you

0: Coast 93.1. I got a request for that song via text, so threw that one in there.
1: Cool.
0: I was going to give the shout out, but then I went to reply, and our text thing got all wonky. So, sorry. Whoever you are, you're welcome. There you go. Thanks for texting and being part of the Blake Show fam. By the way, my late grandma, was all about that bass, too.
2: Boys, they like a little more booty to hold at night.
0: You know, there's something that is kind of odd but wonderful that I have all these recordings of her.
1: It's great.
0: But it's all clips from songs that were like inappropriate for a grandmother to be reading.
1: Yeah, it's awesome.
0: And I went over to her house when she was still alive. This must have been 2015 or something because she died in, I think it was 2015. So maybe it was even earlier than that. But we were giving away tickets for the Grammys or something. So we did Grammy Does Grammy. So it was my grandma reading Grammy-nominated lyrics like this one.
2: And he loved my sex appeal.
0: She's such a good sport. But now this is, you know, I don't have like, you know, her memories or her telling a story or even her saying something to my mom or about my mom. I have this.
2: Oh, yeah. I'm not good at a one-night stand.
0: She was a good sport.
1: That's awesome.
0: You know, it's funny. I actually was just thinking about her because what Tim would call an impulse purchase that I probably didn't need to make.
1: Oh.
0: And we both make them. Oh. Don't get me wrong. But was a sewing machine because I've been cropping my shirts.
1: Well, I have to say, you do use it.
0: I don't. Uh-huh. When I crop the shirts, I don't sew them. But I wanted to go through and actually like hem the bottom and make them nice.
1: Yeah.
0: And that's harder than I thought.
1: Yeah.
0: and the sewing machine's been sitting there. And I tried it a couple times and I thought, okay, I got the right equipment and I'm gonna just spend some time. I'll probably do this over the summer. When we have some downtime, spend some time actually learning to do like a hem. Because I know how it works and I know how to thread the sewing machine and all that. But I do not know how to do it so that it comes out nice and clean and all that. I need to get the right stuff. So I want to spend some time doing it. But my grandmother, the one I'm just playing, sewed a lot. And she could make clothes and all that. And I hadn't had one of these moments in a while with her because she died so long ago now. But and she was older. It's not like it was sudden and, you know, it was really sad because she was healthy at 84.
1: Mm-hmm.
0: But then one day she suddenly wasn't.
1: Yeah.
0: And I was really grateful to spend some time with her because she lived in Maine and I moved to Maine and we wouldn't have been able to spend as much time as if that hadn't happened.
1: Of course,
0: so it's one of the reasons I'm so grateful to have moved to Maine. But she could have explained this to me. Like she and I had a moment where I was like, oh man, I wish Nama could have done this.
1: Yeah.
0: You know, I'm like you know, if only I thought of this 11 years ago about cropping my shirts and wanting to sew them.
1: Yeah.
0: I could have gotten Nama to do that.
1: Yeah.
0: Yeah, now I just have this.
2: Yep. You see, it's easy to ignore a trouble when you're living in a bubble.
0: She was great. Oh, yeah. All right, buzz story time.
3: The Blake Show with Kelly and Todd on Coast 93.1. Here's what Nane's going to be buzzing about today.
0: All right, what's the buzz? What are we buzzing about forecast-wise? We got a nice day ahead. It's going to be warm, but not too hot because we'll have a nice little breeze. Temps going up to the 80s with sunshine in Todd's News Center Maine forecast. What else are we buzzing about, Kel?
1: Senator Susan Collins was one of four Republicans who voted for a Senate resolution limiting President Trump's ability to take military action against Iran without congressional approval. The measure passed, but it is largely symbolic. The Justice Department has charged 455 people in a $6.5 billion healthcare fraud crackdown. Prosecutors say the suspects billed insurers for services that were unnecessary or never provided.
0: Hmm. God, you know, there's got to be so many, you know, and not even like individuals, but just businesses that submit the stuff and cash the check.
1: Yep.
0: You know?
1: Yes.
0: I mean, we talked to one of our 20 outstanding women who created, I think it's World Health Partners, because all this equipment was being wasted because the insurance company said, nah, we can't use that for somebody else.
1: Right.
0: Well, we didn't even use it. It's all sterilized and unwrapped.
1: Yeah.
0: You know, there's so much waste. And I imagine with the system being so big, it's easy to, you know, submit claims and stuff and bank the money, and you never even have to do the service.
1: Cristiano Ronaldo has become the first player ever to score in 6 World Cups. Meanwhile, Team USA faces Turkey tonight as the Americans continue their World Cup run.
4: Well, that's hot.
1: And yes, he is.
0: Yeah.
1: Yes, he is.
0: Yeah.
1: Olympic skier Bodie Miller has pleaded not guilty to drug charges in Idaho after his arrest on allegations of possessing psychedelic mushrooms. Miller says he hopes the case will be dismissed.
0: Yeah, I think we're getting close to a time when that is going in the same direction as weed.
1: I think so, too. Yep. A 13-year-old boy was treated and released after getting out of a moving Disneyland ride and tumbling down its 50-foot waterfall. Disney says the attraction was immediately stopped following the incident.
0: So scary.
1: Yeah, and there's a video of it, too, and it's
0: I know. I haven't watched it yet. I don't know if I want to.
1: Yeah, it's pretty scary. I don't know why he got out, but he's okay, thank God. But an update on the 4-year-old girl who nearly drowned at a Kennebunk Hotel pool last weekend. She has been transferred to Boston Children's Hospital, remains in critical condition. Of course, we're keeping her and her family in our thoughts.
0: Yeah. I mean, and I don't want this to come across as I'm blaming the parents, because I don't know what happened.
1: Right, right.
0: But I hope this serves, you know, to that talking about this, that first of all, putting all the positive energy in the world out there, you know, for this family.
1: Yeah.
0: But also that, you know, it's a reminder as the summer is here and kids go in the water and pools are open and all that. It's just a reminder how quickly something can change.
1: Yeah.
0: How quickly something can go wrong.
1: Yeah.
0: And just, you know, even if that wasn't what happened here, that this can be a reminder that we all pay attention, you know.
1: Yeah. Flags across Maine are at half staff today in honor of Searsmont Assistant Fire Chief Wayne Woodbury, who died from injuries suffered during the Robbins Lumber Mill explosion. Woodbury served as a volunteer firefighter for more than 60 years. His funeral is being held this afternoon in Belfast. A sports bar focused entirely on women's sports is coming to Portland. The Sports Bra Maine will take over Noble Barbecue's Stephen Avenue location after Noble closes next month. The Sports Bra Maine is expected to open later this year.
0: And by the way, how is it this long until someone came up with that name?
1: Yeah, right? It's a great name. Yeah.
0: So great.
1: Yeah, very cool. The state of Maine is mailing more than 34,000 checks to residents this week for unclaimed property. So officials say the checks are legitimate. So if you get one, just know that it could be worth anywhere from $10 to $5,000. So keep an eye out for that. And don't throw it away if you get it.
0: Yeah, dude, it's going to look fake. Well, it's like when the credit card sends you a fake check.
1: Oh, instantly in the trash.
0: Right?
1: Yeah. Yep.
0: So don't throw this one away. It's just a reminder, check your checks.
1: Yep, check your checks.
0: Check your mail.
1: Yep.
0: Actually open the stuff. I'm so bad at checking mail because I just assume it's bills.
1: Yep.
0: That I mostly do online or automatically.
1: Me too.
0: So I just see that and I go, oh, that's just the mortgage, and throw that away.
1: Yes, me
0: know
1: too.
0: That.
1: I don't even open it.
0: Yeah. So open the mail.
1: Yep.
0: Open the mail. There could be a check in there.
1: Mm-hmm. And last but not least, the Blair Witch Project is making a comeback.
0: Oh, thank God.
1: Thank God. What happens? A fourth movie in the horror franchise is set to hit theaters on September 24th, 2027. The first Blair Witch Project debuted in 1999.
0: And I'm sure it'll be good. You cannot compare to the first one.
1: No way.
0: Right? Because I was one of the people who thought, wait a minute.
1: Oh.
0: Is this real?
1: Me too. Oh, well, they had me hook, line, and sinker.
0: Yeah.
1: I was like researching.
0: The marketing of it was so smart.
1: Yep.
0: And, you know, I don't think you could do the same thing now. So what's the catch? What's the hook with this one? Can we come up with a new idea?
1: I know.
0: You know?
1: Yeah.
0: But man, that first one was unbelievable.
1: It was great.
0: And so scary. I still, if I see like a dark corner of a brick basement.
1: Yeah.
0: I think of that. Oh, I'm getting goosebumps right now.
1: Yeah.
0: I think of that scene when she goes down and she's like, what are you doing? What are you doing? And he's staring in the corner.
1: Oh, God. It's really.
0: Oh!
1: Yeah.
0: It was so good.
1: It was really good.
0: It was so good. A lot of snot. A
1: lot of snot.
0: There was a lot of snot.
1: The first thing I think of is that snot. Like, oh, yeah. God. Yeah. But there you go. That is the buzz for today.
0: All right. We'll play a song and come back with a topic about unsolicited dating advice. This person got into a car accident and the paramedics gave her dating advice.
1: Oh my God.
0: While they were helping her. What was it? That's coming up. And if you got unsolicited dating advice, what was it and from who? That's next on The Blake Show.

0: Coast 93.1, it's The Blake Show with Kelly and Todd. Who gave you unsolicited dating advice, and what was the advice? Now, if it was bad advice or someone really awkward who gave it to you, those are the ones we really want to hear.
1: Yeah.
0: So this woman got dating advice from a paramedic who was tending to her after a car accident. So I forget. Oh, you know what it was? It was when we were talking about would a messy car be a dating deal breaker?
1: Oh, okay. Yeah.
0: Okay. So yeah, we were talking about that. And one of the texts that came in was this one. And I saved it in my little notes here because I thought, well, that itself could be a whole topic.
1: Yeah.
0: She says, I got into a car accident. I was 19 years old. And the EMT who was tending to me said, if I want to get a man, I need to clean my car. Isn't that amazing?
1: Wow.
0: I'm guessing the EMT was a woman, because that would be funny. Whereas if it was from a guy, it might be like off-putting, you know?
1: Right.
0: So I'm going to give the paramedic here. Although I know there's a difference between EMT and paramedic, and I forget what the difference is. So I'll call it what it was, EMT. Mm-hmm. The EMT will give them the benefit of the doubt and say that this was like a little joke, but obviously it stuck with her.
1: Yeah. Wow.
0: You know?
1: Yep.
0: Yeah. If you didn't clean up your car, you're not going to get a man. Does this hurt, honey?
1: Yeah. You're going to be fine.
0: But yeah. How many fingers am I holding up?
1: Yeah.
0: Follow the light. And, what is that? How old is that coffee cup?
1: Clean it up, honey.
0: Right?
1: Clean it
0: up. But you do. I mean, this was a whole topic. People get judged because of that. But in an accident, the person responding to the accident is not exactly the person I'd have on my list of who to expect dating advice from.
1: Yeah, no, definitely not.
0: You know?
1: Yeah.
0: 79 Coast, call or text us. You can also do a talkback message on the Coast 93.1 app. Who gave you unsolicited dating advice? God, I'm sure people's parents.
1: I mean, I can't remember like in particular, but I was single for so long. I mean, everyone, how many times was I told to be not as loud, not as, you know, opinionated, not as abrasive, blah, blah, blah.
0: That's, I mean, that's all good advice. But
1: and I didn't listen, you know. I mean, sometimes I would listen, and I was just like, well, you can't hide being yourself.
0: I'm kidding, obviously.
1: Yeah.
0: I actually, you know, it's a total digression here, but there was did you see the Australian town crier who was named the loudest person in the world?
1: No.
0: He yells things out in the street. It's like an old school town crier.
1: Yeah.
0: But I guess they measured him, and he came in at like 120 decibels or something, and it was crazy. I was like, God, hell, he's got you. I thought of you. you know how I have that weird obsession with wanting to break a world record of some kind?
1: Yeah.
0: There's another one we should have gone
1: yeah,
0: for.
1: Exactly.
0: You know? Could have gone for that one. I got to get my decibel meter out, you know?
1: Just to see.
0: 79 Coast, call or text us, 207-792-6278. Unsolicited dating advice. I got to refresh our texting because it's kind of acting up this morning. So we'll pause and come back with any that you have. 207-792-6278. Better yet, call, because that works. The text thing is acting a little strange right now. So call us. Actually have a conversation.
1: Yeah, come on.
0: Like the olden days.
1: Yeah.
0: 207-792-6278. Unsolicited dating advice. And what was it? And again, partial to the ones that were like, Who said that to you?
1: Yeah.
0: Or, wait, the tip was what? And they thought that would be helpful? 79 Coast. And we'll tackle that more next.
2: 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And then hang out with me, Alyssa, from 10 to 3. I'll keep you going through the workday and play some fun 90s songs on the 90s Nooner right here on Coast 93.1.
0: Hold on, let's try that again. I'll actually turn the mic on. Well, nothing's working today. All right, here we go.
1: Where's GMC? They're right in Arundel, and they have some pretty exciting things going on right now. It's their Truck Yeah event. And look, you know, my husband, he drove a GMC truck. 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

0: is actually kind of sweet. Hi, it's The Blake Show with Kelly and Todd. We were talking about unsolicited dating advice. And this guy says, I was told my unsolicited dating advice came from my high school teacher. I was dating a girl in high school, and my high school teacher said, "Don't F it up."
1: Oh, that's cute.
0: She's now my wife.
1: Oh, I love that.
0: We've been together for 13 years. Yeah.
1: Cute.
0: High school teacher had it.
1: Mm-hmm.
0: He had it right. He or she. Yeah. That's cute. Great.
1: Yeah.
0: And then there's this one. Now, this is a little bit of an interesting little poem, perhaps we can say, from Grammy.
1: Oh.
0: Okay. Grammy says, so this person texted and said, I was about 11 years old, and Grammy was like 68. And her advice was, girl with skirt up runs faster than boy with pants down. Okay.
1: Hey.
0: Okay.
1: Alrighty.
0: And you're 11 years old and you're gone.
1: 11 years old.
0: Okay.
1: All right. Thanks Graham.
0: Grammy, I guess I keep my skirt up. Is this... I mean, I know my track meets tomorrow, but...
1: Yep. All right.
0: Interesting. If you have anything to send us about unsolicited dating advice, 79 Coast is our number, 207-792-6278. And we'll bring this thread back up. Okay, great topic about a will. Okay.
1: Mm-hmm.
0: And now she's questioning why she put these people in her will.
1: Okay.
0: Okay.
1: Mm-hmm.
0: And would you go and say, you know what? Actually, we're going to take those names right out of there. Okay.
1: Okay.
0: So she says, I quietly met with an attorney. Now, she's young, and I think this is great because a lot of people do not have proper legal things set up, documents. Life insurance is important. I know that, sadly, better than anybody, you know, or as well as anybody.
1: Mm-hmm.
0: Because if it weren't for life insurance, you know, when my dad died to take care of my mom or... when my partner Kyle died, it would have made things really, really even harder than they already were, you know?
1: Yeah, yeah.
0: And having a will is important because if you don't know for sure that your family knows what you want and how you want your stuff to be handled, then it's who knows what's going to happen.
1: Mm-hmm.
0: It can create a lot of fighting in families and all that. So I admire this woman who, even though she's young, I think she's in her 20s, said she quietly met with an attorney to create a will. And a few days later, I celebrated my birthday. And a few of the people I named in my will, five of them, forgot my birthday.
1: Okay.
0: Do I casually mention this to them or just go change the will? So I imagine this was... you know, you're not giving away a whole lot of money to these people. This was maybe some
1: not yet
0: treasured items or something
1: that
0: you explicitly said, oh, I want her to have this. I want her to have this. And good. That's great to put that in a document. And then they forget your birthday. Are they out?
1: Yeah.
0: That's so funny.
1: That's interesting that she put friends in her. Yeah.
0: Well, that's the part I kind of want to dive into because does anyone listening have anyone other than family? Maybe you don't have a will, but would you, if you were to go draw one up right now, would you put anyone other than family in your will? 79 Coast. Call or text us. It's totally hypothetical. It's not like you've met with an attorney or anything. It's just as an idea, like the idea of putting people who aren't family in your will.
1: You know, would I have maybe 25 years ago? Probably. Would I now? No.
0: Yeah.
1: You know, because I think we grow up and we just mature. And no, Jay and I have a will to a point. We have life insurance. No, I would not. It's just our no.
0: Yeah, it's kind of. I mean, you kind of assume that your partner, if something happened, then your partner would know. But I mean, if it's yeah, I don't know. I'm trying to think of like.
1: I guess if my children's godparents or their guardians were my friends, then yes.
0: Oh.
1: Yes, they would be in the will.
0: Mm-hmm.
1: But aside from that, mm-mm.
0: Someone said, I've told my best friend for over 15 years that should something happen to my husband, they're going to get my kids.
1: Okay, well then, yeah. Then yeah.
0: So that's kind of like a godparent,
1: right? That's a godparent,
0: right?
1: Yeah. That's yeah. a godparent, guardian, yep.
0: Yeah, you forget that. Godparent is a very symbolic thing, but I think technically it's supposed to be like, should something happen, they will step in and parent.
1: Right, like I'm godparents to my godson, but there was in the way that I'm in my friend's will.
0: Right, it's not like it's
1: It's not
0: legal.
1: Like a religious, it's not like a religious thing, but in I'm there, yeah.
0: Right.
1: Yeah.
0: Oh, it is in their will?
1: Yeah.
0: Oh, really?
1: Yeah.
0: Wow.
1: Yeah. So I call
0: Interesting.
1: Him, we yeah. call him our godson, like he is our, yeah.
0: Yeah.
1: Mm-hmm.
0: But that's actually it in a document.
1: Yeah.
0: Wow.
1: Mm-hmm.
0: I don't think that's very common, but that's, I mean, that's great.
1: Yep.
0: That they do that because it is, especially your kids.
1: Yep.
0: You want them to go somewhere, you know.
1: Yeah.
0: Todd, we're talking about this woman. Now she's young, but she put friends in her will. She started, made a will, which is great, you know, to be ahead of the curve on that. But then her friends forgot her birthday, and now she's pissed, and she wants to take them out of the will. But I guess that would happen. That's what happens when you're young, you know, and you don't
2: yes.
0: have, you know, kids or yeah. a partner, and you know, who would you put in your will? I mean, it's interesting to think about, like, people who are not family.
1: Yeah.
0: Who would you put in your will? Good morning. Who's this?
3: Hi, this is Taylor.
0: Hi, Taylor. Who's going in the will who's not family?
3: Yeah, so I'm actually a financial professional, so I talk about these kinds of things all the time.
0: Oh, great, mm. yeah.
3: The things I do. So not uncommon for me to have these conversations, but I have my husband primarily, and then beyond that, my nieces and nephews, but I have made it very clear to my friends and my husband that you know, I want there to be enough money for my three best friends to go on a trip and have a, you know, a girls' trip together. And that, for me, is very important.
0: So is that written down anywhere?
3: I'm not leaving them everything. Yes, yeah, I have it in my will.
0: Wow, okay, oh, so it's actually in there. That's cool.
2: Do you have a location that
3: yeah.
2: you're going to send them?
3: No, honestly, no. It's like wherever they want to go. They work really hard, and we have always dreamed about being able to go on a girls' trip away somewhere other than one of our houses.
0: Mm-hmm.
3: and we haven't yet. So I'm like, well, if something were to happen to me, I'd definitely want to make that happen for them.
0: Yeah.
3: So,
1: wow, that's awesome.
2: Beautiful. That's
1: cool.
2: That's beautiful.
1: yeah.
0: Sounds like part yeah. of a White Lotus plot.
1: Yeah, it totally does.
0: yeah. Doesn't it, right?
1: Yeah.
0: Maybe that's how those girls got the trip.
1: Yeah, exactly. That's a great idea.
0: Yeah.
2: How do you
0: that.
2: Come up with the number, like yeah. the actual financial number
0: yeah,
2: for,
0: good question.
2: For that?
3: Yeah, I think I said $10,000 was
2: $10K?
3: Allocated
0: yep.
3: for
0: okay.
3: that.
0: So, yeah,
2: beautiful.
3: Yeah,
0: yeah,
3: and like
0: it's enough for a good trip.
3: You know, I want to be cremated, so part of it was like bring me with you and
2: okay,
3: go, that kind of thing.
2: Mm-hmm. Yeah,
3: yeah,
2: and
3: yeah.
2: You can all do it so. Together in spirit, kind of thing. Yeah.
1: Very cool.
2: That's beautiful.
3: Exactly. Hopefully, it's not for a long time. But
0: yeah,
3: like
0: right, right, right. Yeah. Better for you to go on the trip in human full form,
1: yeah.
0: you know.
2: Yeah,
1: right.
2: For sure.
0: Unburned.
1: Yeah.
3: yeah.
0: Oh, that's cool. All right. Well, like, yeah. while we have you, actually, since you work with this a yeah. lot, you must see people put some strange things in their wills.
3: Yeah. It is so interesting what people get feisty about. Like,
0: yeah.
3: I can think of one example of a woman's husband was gifted this beautiful bowl that's like a piece of history from Washington, D.C.
0: Uh-huh.
3: And she outlined generation by generation exactly which person was to receive this long after she's gone.
0: Wow.
3: And I'm not a lawyer, so like I don't know the legality of how you can enforce that, but
0: yeah.
3: like people will get really, really specific about the strangest thing
0: yeah.
3: and how long and to exactly who. And then it's always funny to me when like sometimes the spouse is not the beneficiary, and I can't say anything because it's their right to, you
0: right.
3: know, to choose who it is.
0: Mm.
3: And so, yeah, huh. it's always interesting how people decide. But
0: yeah,
1: and you see the spouse, and you're like, do, do, do, do.
0: So anyway, yeah,
2: yep.
3: yeah, exactly.
0: Have you ever encountered someone who puts like a significant amount of money or a significant property to like a cat?
3: I haven't come across that yet, but I've heard stories of it happening.
0: Yeah. You hear this.
1: Yeah.
0: I mean,
2: like
0: you hear this.
2: And
1: yes.
0: Yeah. It's a lot of the time it's like sort of eccentric, wealthy, older people mm-hmm. who have, a pet that they just loved and loved and loved who may outlive them. And then they do. And then you realize, oh, my God, she's got like 4 grandkids, but the cat got more, you know.
1: Yeah.
0: You see these stories
3: exactly.
0: in the news.
3: It's like,
0: crazy.
3: Make sure this cat lives a great life.
0: Yeah. Yeah. Take this cat on a vacation. Yeah, here's $10,000.
1: Yeah, right.
2: <For the cat. laughs> Right.
0: Well, thank you so much for calling.
1: Yeah.
3: Yeah, thank you. I hope you have a great day.
1: You too.
0: You too. Bye-bye.
2: Awesome.
0: Fascinating, isn't it?
2: Yeah, that was cool.
0: It's an interesting thing to think about. Like someone texted and said, I have a rare whiskey that my family would not really appreciate, so I would leave it to one of my close whiskey friends in my will.
1: That's cool.
0: Another text says, I'm an attorney and we do not let people leave things to their pets.
2: Okay.
0: People do leave their pets to certain people with an allocation of cash. But we typically don't allow them to leave things to their pet. I imagine that creates quite the legal circus, you know?
2: Yep.
0: No pun intended. all right, Todd's got your News Center Maine forecast.
2: Yeah, it's going to be a really nice summer day. We'll have a mix of sunshine and clouds. It'll be warm, but the humidity will not be a problem, and there'll be a breeze, too. High temperature, 80. Tonight, we're in the 50s. Good sleeping weather, mostly clear. Tomorrow, partly sunny, 75 to 80 degrees. And then we have showers and thunderstorms in the forecast for Friday, 70 to 75. Saturday looks good, near 80. Sunday, also around 80, but there'll be pop-up showers and storms in the afternoon.
0: All right. Coming up, it's another friendship situation, but this has to do with lying to a friend. And would you also start lying to a friend if they started doing this? You'd be like, okay, you know what? You know how I'm going to deal with this? I'm just not going to tell you. I'm going to flat out lie to you.
1: All right.
0: Is this one of those okay lies? Next.
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1: You never had to wear braces. 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

0: just envision a car with kids in the back singing "Must Be the Money," because that was us when we were kids. Love that song. All right. Hi, good morning. It's Coast 93.1, The Blake Show with Kelly and Todd. And we've got a topic here that I think a lot of people will relate to that has to do with friends stealing your style, like your look. Okay. So it says, my friend recently complimented me on a dress I wore and asked me where I got it from. I'm flattered, but I also really don't want her to own the same dress. She's done this before. Am I breaking girl code if I just tell her I can't remember where I got it? I don't realize that girl code included dress brands.
1: Yeah, right. I didn't either.
0: What do you do? Like, do you have someone? Because I think this is something that happens in some friend groups, is that... And you see this with young people right now. Young people, because of getting their style from the internet, have become so homogenized.
1: Yeah, they all look like, yeah.
0: There's that famous photo of, it was like 10, like 20-something women standing on the corner of a city street, and it looked like New York or something, and they were all wearing almost exactly the same thing.
1: Yeah.
0: Like faded baggy jeans, a small black top, and they all looked the same.
1: Yeah.
0: You know, and styles and trends are not a new thing.
1: No.
0: But it just seems like they've been more homogenized. It's not regional. It's not, you know what I mean?
2: That might be it. It's not regional.
0: Because they see it online. So it's like the same person in California is wearing the same.
2: Exactly.
0: We used to, like, when I would go to New York, it would be like, oh, cool, the New York City totally. Style,
1: yes.
0: Right? Everyone wearing black and you know, slim things and... And then you'd go to California and it was a totally different look.
1: Oh, like even when I moved up here from outside of Boston when I was 12 and I moved up here to Bonnie Eagle, it was a completely different style.
0: Yeah.
1: Like, and that was just a couple hours away. But you could tell that I didn't grow up in Maine. You know, like, so it was...
0: It's funny.
1: That was 20,000 years ago, but...
0: And then reverse, think of how many... Women in like Texas and California have been buying bean boots.
1: Right. Exactly.
2: Yeah.
0: What?
1: Yeah.
0: Because it's, you know, it's it's less regional. Anyway, so what do you do when someone is basically copying your style or like starts to buy the same clothes that you have? Tim always accuses me of this, but I
2: really?
0: Think we have similar styles, and I'll see something that he'll wear and I'll be like, yeah, I think that would work for me.
2: Mm-hmm. Yeah.
0: But for the most part, we have kind of different looks, you know.
1: Yeah,
2: I don't remember. Does Tim wear a hat? I've never seen Tim in a hat.
0: Yeah, he'll wear like backwards hats, like baseball caps.
2: He does
0: and stuff. Yeah,
2: because you wear a hat. I mean, you used to.
0: I haven't in a while.
2: Yeah,
0: trying to, you know.
2: I used to wear hats all the time. I don't wear them anymore that much.
0: Yeah,
2: I mean sometimes, but not like if I get up and I have like bedhead and I'm going to the gym or like I'm going out to do errands. Yeah, then I put a hat on. But to go out at night, like after I've showered and all that, or to go anywhere after I've no.
0: Yeah.
2: I usually don't.
0: Have you guys dealt with this? Todd, has Rachel ever accused you of stealing her type of dresses?
2: her stilo?
0: this might be a uniquely gay relationship problem.
2: I was going to say, this is that would be a sign.
0: But in friend groups, I think it's a thing. I think it can be a thing.
1: Yeah.
0: Okay, so someone texted, a friend of mine copied me. Hold on, I got to scroll down. Copied my perfume and also... purchase the same make and color of car.
2: Oh. Well, that's weird.
1: That's weird.
2: Yeah.
1: That's
0: so copied
1: weird.
0: Your perfume and the car?
1: Perfume.
0: See, it's one thing to be like, oh, I like that. I want to get that. It's another thing to just flat out copy.
1: Yeah, that's... The car is definitely...
0: That's kind of weird.
1: Woo!
2: That's weird.
1: Yeah, that's strange.
2: My grandmother... At one point, my grandmother and Rachel had the same perfume.
0: Oh, right.
2: Rachel had to change her perfume.
1: Yeah.
0: It was like, yeah, that's not on the list of pickup lines that can get a partner in the
1: mood.
0: You smell
1: like my grandmother.
0: You smell like my grandma. Not on the list.
1: Honey, you smell so hot.
0: Yeah.
1: Just like so hot. My
0: Bubba.
2: Yeah, exactly. It was like
0: was it the one you called Bubba?
1: Yeah.
2: Yes, it was.
1: Nestling right into you.
0: Yeah.
1: Yeah. Oh, the nape of your neck.
0: So nothing that gets me going like
1: oh God.
0: Do you remember what the fragrance was? Was it like Chanel number five or something?
2: No. I'm pretty sure, and I don't know how the heck my grandmother came up with this one or got it, but I'm pretty sure it was like one of the Abercrombie and Fitch
0: funny.
2: Fragrances.
0: Fierce.
2: One of them.
1: Oh my God.
0: Bubba was
2: sure
0: fierce.
2: It was one of those.
1: Bubba going into Abercrombie. Doo, doo, doo, doo, doo,
0: doo. You're right. Yeah. I and that shirtless model out front, you know.
1: What are you
0: By the way,
1: for?
0: Whatever happened to those? You know? We bring that back.
1: Yeah.
2: Yeah, I know. Those are great.
1: Yeah.
3: Today's weather is brought to you by Bubba.
0: Bubba. Let's see. Oh, someone texted, my mom does this to me. She copies my looks. Another text says, I was looking for my favorite Bruins sweatshirt, and my wife was wearing it. Okay, well, that's a whole different thing. Stealing hoodies. That's pretty common, right?
2: Yeah.
1: I may have lied a few times. You know, just if it...
0: Because you don't want someone to copy you and get the same thing?
1: No, I mean, I guess, like, if, I mean, for the most part, I'll tell people, but if it's something that I really, really like and I just want it for myself, maybe I'll say. But I think the stuff I have is, like, pretty trendy, so people can just find it.
2: Yeah.
1: But I also, if Riley was here, she would probably call in and be like, you copy me.
0: Oh yeah.
1: I mean, definitely, like, you know, but Riley will also copy me. So I think we kind of go. I mean, I try to keep up with the trends, and then she'll be like, "Oh, what's that?" And then
0: Kelly's
1: going to
0: walk in
1: it.
0: Wearing a sports bra and a crop top tomorrow.
1: Yeah, right. No, absolutely not. That's
0: Kelly, is that your navel?
1: Yeah. No. No, it's not. No. No. No, it's not.
0: I bet this happens with like teen 20-something daughters and moms who are trying to be trendy.
1: Yeah.
0: I bet that's common, actually.
1: Yeah, you're definitely looking at a pair. Yeah.
0: Oh, that's funny. Someone texted, if that dress has pockets, I'm copying. I don't care.
1: Yeah.
0: Are those hard to find, or good dresses really? With pockets? Those are pretty popular now, aren't they?
1: They're kind of popular. Yeah.
0: Huh.
1: No. Yeah, but people will message me and ask me where I get stuff from, and I'll send them the link right away and be like, there you go.
0: Cool.
1: Yeah. Yeah, well, and I'll be like, oh, it's on sale right now. It's on clearance. Then go get it.
0: But that's different. If a friend sees what you're wearing, it's like, oh, where'd you get that? Yeah. And then they show up the next time you go out wearing the same thing.
1: Yeah.
0: It's kind of like, okay, like you need to remember, oh, yeah, Kelly has that sweater.
1: Don't wear
0: if
1: the
0: I'm
1: same
0: going
1: thing.
0: Out with Kelly, don't wear that sweater.
1: Yeah, looks weird.
0: This is another gay problem with gay relationships. There have been times that Tim and I, now granted, we don't have like separate bedrooms, but our closets are sort of separate. Mm-hmm. So there have been times that he'll be getting dressed and I'll be getting dressed and we're about to go out and we walk in and we go, oh crap. You know, and it's not like we're wearing the same thing, but we're both wearing like the same color shorts, like blue shorts and a white top.
1: Yep.
0: You know, because so many guys' clothes are so similar.
1: Yeah.
2: Yeah.
0: That we're just limited on options. And but I will say for the record, okay, and I hope he's listening. Okay. For the record, who is the one who always changes?
1: You.
0: Yes.
1: Not. No one's shocked. Yes. Again, no one is shocked.
0: Is there an award
1: Todd
0: for this somewhere? Can
2: I'm
0: I submit
2: an award?
1: No, Todd and I are here, right here, not
0: this?
1: Shocked.
0: Yeah. Thank you. Thank you.
1: All right, middle and seat in an airplane. Again, not shocked.
0: Right. Yes. And I'll tell you what, I am either very accommodating or completely whipped. And I really don't know which
2: I think
0: it is.
2: It's the latter.
1: It's whipped.
2: I'm pretty sure it's the latter.
1: Again, not shocked.
0: Nope. Oh my God, that's funny. Oh,
2: that's hilarious.
0: Someone texted, I have a coworker who just started to tuck her shirt into her jeans the same way I do.
2: Oh,
1: not the tuck.
0: She stole the tuck.
1: Not the tuck.
0: Yeah. Well, that's not that bad. It would be a little weird if you work with a drag queen and a fellow male employee started to tuck the way drag queens tuck. Now, that would be a different kind of tuck
1: that's
0: stealing.
1: That's a different tuck.
0: That's a different tuck, yeah. All right, Todd's got your News Center Maine forecast.
2: Great summer day, mix of sun and clouds, high temperature around 80 degrees, 50s tonight, good sleeping weather, partly sunny tomorrow, 75 to 80. Showers and rumbles of thunder on Friday, and then Saturday looks good with a mix of sun and clouds, 75 to 80. A few pop-up showers or thunderstorms will be possible on Sunday.
0: Oh, actually, while we're talking about tucking or untucking, I've got another listener message to bring. This is perfect timing, but good segue.
1: Okay.
0: It's tucking or untucking. It's nothing to do with clothing, though.
1: Okay.
0: Okay. It's do you tuck or do you untuck, and is this a relationship compatibility problem?
1: Hmm.
0: Coming up.
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0: Is it time for you to get a new vehicle? Hopefully not the same exact vehicle that you just saw your friend buy. 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
1: Woo!
0: You won the bronze in the best of the 207, first year nominated. 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
2: 100%. So it's really kind of looking at the thing as the whole entire picture, bringing it to a point that people are really able to say, okay, I understand what's happening right now, and I feel confident and comfortable.
0: If someone wants to work with a Best of the 207 winner, Kristen, how would they go about doing that?
2: Just search me up, Kristen Rofe Realtor.
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2: And remember, I won't stop working until your home or until your home is sold.
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0: tuck or untuck? This person asked because it came up when they were talking with friends and they were other couples, and almost every couple had a tucker and an untucker. So there's a little compatibility issue here.
1: Mm.
0: Do you tuck or untuck the blankets at the end of the bed, like by your feet?
1: Okay.
0: Do you tuck or untuck?
1: When sleeping or making the bed?
0: When you're in the bed.
1: 7-9
0: Coast, if you want to chime in here, or if you have another blanket issue in your relationship or another, I mean, in general, we'll just go with a bed disagreement.
1: No, I definitely have to have it tucked. Like, Jay makes the bed in the morning, and if I get into bed and the sheet is not tucked, mm-hmm. I'll remake the bed before I get into it.
0: That's funny.
1: Yeah, because I can't have my sheet untucked and the blanket tucked. That feels weird to me, so I'll remake it.
0: Huh.
1: Yeah.
0: Oh, because it feels like bunchy.
1: Uh-huh.
0: Yeah, yeah. It's funny. In my previous relationship, it would be tucked. In my current relationship, it's untucked. Hmm. So I think I'm just very accommodating.
1: Yeah.
0: I'm kind of like, whatever. Like, if it's tucked, it's tucked. I prefer tucked because it's way easier to remake. Whereas if it's untucked, it could be all over. But sometimes I do toss and turn a little, and then I untuck it, and now I've got a situation.
1: Right.
0: Good morning. Who's this?
2: It's Catherine.
0: Hey, Catherine. Hello. Good morning. So do you tuck or untuck at the end of the bed?
2: Well, I like a tuck, and my spouse has it untucked. So his side of the bed is untucked, and mine is tucked. But
0: the same blankets, or do you have different blankets?
2: No, same blankets.
0: Okay.
2: Same blankets, just ginormous, you know, super long blankets. But I will say, it's a bit of a seasonal thing, because in the summer, and when it's warmer, I prefer a very loose tuck.
0: Yeah, because you get a little more air in there.
2: Yeah. But in the winter, I like to be snug as a bug in a rug.
1: Yeah.
0: Yep. Okay. Yeah. Yep. All right, Catherine. Thanks for calling.
2: Take care.
0: You too. See ya.
1: Yeah, Jay is an untucker. Yep.
0: Okay, so you tuck and he's untucked.
1: Yeah,
0: so.
1: I think he's an untucker. Yep.
0: Boy, there are a lot of beds that are half tucked, half untucked.
1: Yeah, our bed is messy in the morning.
0: Oh, that's funny. Someone texted, we have separate duvets. Yeah, that's why I asked Catherine, because I've heard of a lot of couples who have separate blankets, and people who have separate blankets say it's game changing.
1: Yeah. Yeah.
0: So the person texted, we have separate duvets. So what goes on my husband's side is between him and God. My side's funny. Untucked. Someone texted, I always kick it and kick it and kick it until it's untucked. Then I'll get in the bed and wrap the blanket under my feet to be cozy, but it's too tight when it's tucked in the mattress. So it's untucked, but wrapped.
1: Yeah.
0: The other issue my partner have is that we both think the other one steals the blanket, so we sleep with our own blankets. Yeah. See, there you go. There's another double blanket. Another bedroom disagreement. My boyfriend refuses to use a flat sheet on the bed.
1: Oh, yeah.
0: I know people like that.
1: That's like a new generation.
0: Yeah.
1: Yeah, I don't agree with that. Thank God Jay's not like that.
0: Another text. My husband refuses the top sheet. Yeah.
1: What? Yeah, that's so crazy.
0: Well, and I guess you could tuck the top sheet, but leave the blanket or the duvet or whatever you call it untucked.
1: Oh, that's crazy.
0: That's a little bit of both.
1: That's crazy talk. Mm. Yeah, I don't allow my kids to not have a top sheet. Riley would keep taking it off, and I put it back on. It's just
0: another text. I hate a flat sheet on the bed. Boy, the flat sheet is more divisive than the tuck.
1: It is. And now sheet sets are starting to come without the flat sheet.
0: Boy, a lot of talk about the flat sheet. Yeah, we ditched our top sheet altogether.
1: What?
0: And just do a comforter.
1: Oh, God, it's so strange.
0: Yeah.
1: Wow.
0: I like the flat sheet because it feels like you don't have to wash the comforter as often.
1: Yeah, it's just it's a comfort
0: and
1: thing.
0: And B, I just like the feeling of the sheet.
1: Yes.
0: Versus the feeling of the blanket.
1: Yes, sir.
0: On my
1: naked body. I knew you were going to say that. You dirty girl. Oh, my goodness.
0: Oh, my God. We know each other too well.
1: I know you.
0: That was frightening.
1: Uh-huh. I know how he sleeps.
0: Yeah.
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0: what's up? Good morning. It's the Blake Show with Kelly and Todd. Boy, this whole flat sheet aversion.
1: Yeah.
0: It's really a thing.
1: It is totally a thing.
0: And people feel strongly about it because a few more texts came in and said, look, we don't use the flat sheet. We need to be free.
1: Yeah.
0: Okay. And then people on the other side say, well, the flat sheet is a must. Otherwise, we'd have to wash the comforter all the time.
1: Yeah, that's another great point.
0: That's why I think the flat sheet exists.
1: Yes.
0: Aside from, that way it feels better. I mean, it just feels like you're between the same fabric, I guess.
1: Yeah.
0: You know?
1: And are these people washing their comforter all the time? I doubt it.
0: Right.
1: I doubt it.
0: Well, God, especially if you have a duvet with a duvet cover, what a pain that is.
1: Yeah.
0: Oh, my God. Tim is really good about making the bed and changing the sheets and stuff like that. Like he does that kind of stuff at our house. And so it's not even really something I deal with that much. But now and then he'll be like, oh, can you put the duvet cover on? And I'm like, oh, no. Can I do something else?
1: Yeah.
0: Doesn't the lawn need to be mowed?
1: Yeah. Yeah.
0: You know,
1: it is awful.
0: One of the duties I like more than doing that. Because you just try to stuff it in. And I know there's different methods. The burrito method, I tried that.
1: Yeah.
0: That was harder.
1: Yeah.
0: That did not help at all.
1: I know. I use the burrito method, but we don't have a duvet.
0: It's still a pain. Yeah.
1: We don't have a duvet anymore because I'm just done dealing with it.
0: Yeah.
1: I just got a comforter.
0: Yeah.
1: I'm done with it.
0: Yeah.
1: Yeah.
0: You know, it's funny, comforter. I wonder if that's a New England word, because I hear other people not use that word, but that's what I grew up calling it, you know?
1: What else? Is it like a blanket? I don't know.
0: I think just a duvet.
1: Duvet.
0: Let's see. Yeah, another flat sheet person. We do the Scandinavian thing where we both have our own duvets on each side. Oh, is that a Scandinavian thing? So it's, That works well, especially if you sleep at different temperatures. If one's a more hot sleeper, one's a right.
1: Yep.
0: Another text says, "My Gen Z daughter." Oh boy, here we go. The generation wars.
1: Yep.
0: My Gen Z daughter refuses to sleep inside of the top sheet, and it drives me insane. It's much harder to wash a comforter than a freaking flat sheet.
1: Yes.
0: Proper bed making requires the flat sheet tucked in and the comforter over the top untucked. Okay. Yeah. That's the other thing, the old bed making thing. That's another one.
1: Yep.
0: Divisive topic.
1: Uh-huh.
0: It's so funny the way some people who are flat sheet users are like, the idea of not using a flat sheet is disturbing.
1: It is. Very disturbing to me.
0: Yeah.
1: Yeah. Every time I would make Riley's bed, I would put it back on and she would take it off and I would put it back on.
0: Yeah.
1: Yeah. Yep.
0: Yeah, it says the top sheet, then the blanket. Yeah.
1: Top sheet, blanket, comforter. Or top sheet, blanket, duvet. Whatever. Yeah.
0: Yeah.
1: Yeah, she's been going rogue for a long time.
0: Yeah.
1: Yeah, this started years ago.
0: I get it because if it can, especially if you toss and turn a lot, then you got something that's all wrinkled and then
1: crazy are you going in that bed? I don't get it.
0: I'm saying I get for some people who move around a lot. I think it's just
1: so they don't have to make the bed. That was my thing. That's why I think Riley started to do it.
0: Oh,
1: it was
0: it's
1: easier
0: a faster,
1: for her. Yes,
0: that's true. You just shake the comforter.
1: You just put the comforter over. Boom. In our
0: house,
1: because she was like, they have to make their beds in the morning, and I think she was just like.
0: Is that what the Z in Gen Z stands for? Is lay Z?
1: Yeah. So I think she did it. And look, smart.
0: Now, to the person who texted and said, my Gen Z daughter drives me crazy because now I have to wash the comforter more often. Well, there's your solution.
1: Yeah, I know what you're saying.
0: Make them do it.
1: Right, exactly. Yep.
0: You know?
1: But I get you, Mom. I get you.
0: Yeah.
1: I get you.
0: Pick your battles, right? All right, we'll pause and come back with a movie that Todd is going to be really excited about. It's called Dink. Okay?
1: Okay.
0: Wait, what? Why does Todd care about that? We'll explain coming up in just a couple minutes. And is this a strange thing? It has to do with dating and a friend who's dating someone. But the other friend is like, why have we never met this person? Is this at red flag level yet? You decide next.
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0: Shout out to Parker, who I just saw yesterday. That's Jeff Matea's son, and was nice to see Jeff. And his wife and the family and everything. And that's one of the reasons I love talking about Jeff Matea. When it comes to real estate, you got to go with someone you trust. You got to go with someone who knows the market, has the experience, has the connections. And Jeff is one of those who hits all of those, who checks all those boxes. You know, he's a prominent member of the community, sure, but he's also just, you know, an everyday dad who is dealing with everyday family stuff just like you are. So he knows what you need to be taken off your plate. And he can also give you really great advice. One of the things that I talk with Jeff about a lot when it comes to real estate, aside from like, what's the market like? What's the market like? Is it time to list? You know, are there more things coming on the online? He knows this stuff, but he also knows ways to navigate it in a way that can be sensitive to your emotions. Real estate can be very emotional. Sometimes you got to sell a house because of a tough reason, or you have to move because of a tough reason. Sometimes it's really exciting, and he is happy to deal with those emotions too. But he knows his stuff. He knows the market, and he's got little tricks and ways that he can help you get that home sold for the best possible price. And in fact, he guarantees it. And if it doesn't sell at the price and deadline that you guys agree on, then he'll just buy it himself. I don't know other realtors who do that. It's pretty amazing. And that's because it really works. So if you need someone to sell your home or you need help buying, Jeff Matea is your guy. M-A-T-E-J-A.

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0: Okay, hi, it's Coast 93.1, The Blake Show with Kelly and Todd. Good morning, good morning, good morning. Todd, have you seen this movie? There's a pickleball movie.
1: Is it the Dink?
0: Yes.
1: I haven't. Is it out yet?
0: No. It's not out until.
1: All right. Yeah, I saw that they were making one and that it's coming out. Yeah.
0: Apple TV, July 24th, with Ben Stiller.
2: Right. Awesome.
0: Yeah.
2: That's going to be good.
0: And Ed Harris is. It's got a good cast.
1: Wow.
0: Yeah. It's produced by Ben Stiller, and he has a role in it.
1: Okay.
0: He's a doctor prescribing pickleball as rehab for tennis injuries.
2: Oh.
0: So here's the Dink.
3: Tennis. Elegance. Aesthetic perfection. She needs our protection. An epidemic is sweeping across our once great nation. And its name is...
2: Pickleball.
4: Here's your pickleball. Get in the garbage. This is a tennis club, lady.
5: Oh, I get it now. It's like tennis, but easy.
4: Dink! Come on! You want a rematch?
6: Yes, I'd like that opportunity.
0: Oh, this is going to be good.

0: to be amazing.
1: Oh, this is gonna be good. It's like up there with like, was it Blaze of Glory?
2: Yeah, the ice skating.
1: Yeah.
2: Yeah.
1: Or Dodgeball. Or, yeah. You know.
0: Right. Yeah. Right.
1: All the are those all Ben Stiller?
0: Well, he was in Dodgeball.
2: Yeah.
1: And now it's Blades of Glory.
2: Blades
1: was,
2: of
1: yeah.
2: Glory. Yep. Awesome.
1: Yeah. So, July 24th on Apple TV.
0: Oh boy!
1: Cool. There you go. Get your pickleball buddies together for a movie night.
2: Yeah.
0: Love to do. Yeah. Exactly.
1: Do a screening at. What's the place that we were at? A Bounce.
2: Oh yeah, Bounce, that they will.
1: The pickleball place in Biddeford. They should do
2: they
1: that.
2: Totally
1: actually,
2: should.
1: It used to be a movie theater.
2: Yeah.
0: Oh, that's
1: I don't
0: right.
1: think they don't have the movie screens
2: no,
1: or anything
2: they have
1: anymore.
2: That but, area.
1: But they have. Yeah, they could. Yep. Yeah.
0: I bet all these pickleball facilities will be doing some sort of social event.
2: Yeah.
0: You know, for that movie and that
1: That'd
0: debut.
1: Be so funny. Yeah. Movie night. It's movie great. Night at the Pickler. So there you go, July 24th. Okay. This is a really good question about when you haven't met the person your friend is dating, and when does that become a red flag? Or when does that become strange? Okay.
2: Uh-huh.
1: So it says, hey, I need some advice for a friend. I'm starting to worry about her. My friend has been dating a guy for almost 2 years, but none of us have ever met him. At first, we thought they were just really private. Now, supposedly he's a personal trainer. Friend looked him up online, getting a little curious. There are a bunch of people with his name who are trainers. So we can't quite figure out which one he is. My friend has only shown us one picture of him, and it's the same picture that's on his LinkedIn profile for his fitness company. There's no social media that we can find. Whenever we invite her to places, she always says she'll come, and then it turns out he's too busy, or I'm with him, so I can't make it. If we suggest just bring him along, sometimes she just doesn't respond. The reason this is bothering me is because she's not someone who lies or makes up stories. She's never been the type to invent a boyfriend. So I don't want to accuse her of anything, but after 2 years and nobody's met this guy, I'm starting to wonder if she's being catfished or if there's something else going on. How can I approach this without making her feel like we don't trust her? Has anyone else dealt with a situation where a friend was dating someone they couldn't verify was real? 79 Coast, call or text. Anyone been in this situation before where a friend would not introduce you to the person they were dating? I mean, I get the idea of early on, you don't want to jinx it, or you don't want to, you know, you want to get to know them first.
2: Yeah.
1: But 2 years?
2: Yeah, I mean, it's going to be tough to meet him because he's invisible.
1: Yeah, I am leaning that way too, Kelly.
2: It's going to be tough to track that guy down since he doesn't exist.
1: So
0: that
1: she's
0: is
1: been
0: so funny.
1: But let's say that's true.
2: It
1: kind of sounds like that. Yeah.
2: Yeah.
1: So let's say that's true. She's been putting this up for 2 years. Like this poor woman.
2: Yeah
0: exactly.
2: Yeah,
0: right.
2: Exactly. You know? Like it's sad. Like, you know.
0: Sure. It's a mental health issue at that point.
1: Yeah.
2: Yeah. So
0: maybe that's how you handle it.
2: Right.
0: How you approach it.
2: Yeah.
1: Hey, I'm worried about you.
0: Exactly.
1: We're like, does this, and you can make a joke about it. Like
0: 100%.
1: Is this guy real? Because none of us really believe that he exists. And we would like to meet him because we're really happy for you.
0: Yes.
2: Yeah.
1: If he does.
2: Yeah.
1: Exactly.
2: You start playing movies like Casper, like the guy, like what's the movie with Chevy
1: Ghost.
2: Chase?
1: Oh.
2: Ghost. And he's Ghost. Just the teeth. Like, yeah. I don't know. No. Yeah. Like this is a problem.
1: This is a little weird, right?
2: Yeah.
1: Yeah. Okay. Someone texted, we never met our best friend's boyfriend. They were together for 7 years.
0: Whoa.
1: She finally dumped him. Our thinking is that he sucked and never wanted to go out with us. Only time I saw him was on the porch one time when I picked her up. Oh, so maybe this is, I mean.
2: Stand up?
1: Right.
0: Right. It's just like Weekend at Bernie's.
1: Did he move?
2: Yeah. Like, what? After 7 years, you finally dumped him and you saw him on the porch.
1: Yeah.
2: Like, what?
1: Was his face porcelain?
2: Yeah. Was the chair rocking? Like, what?
0: Right.
1: Yeah. Yep. So, okay. There are all kinds of things that it could be that are not good, right? Like, it could be that he's really, really controlling, which would be really bad. And he is trying to separate her from her friends. You know, which is not cool. You know, that is a dangerous, abusive situation, you know?
2: Yeah.
1: Or it could be that he's not real and she's made him up. It could be lots of things, you know. Could be that he is kind of a jerk, and she kind of knows that he comes across that way, she doesn't want
0: she's embarrassed
1: friends to judge. Yeah,
0: yeah.
1: I mean, it could be a lot of things.
0: So I kind of have something similar to this. So my little brother, he's 10 years younger than I am. So he's turning 40 this September. He actually has the same birthday as my twins. It's kind of funny.
1: Oh, funny.
0: So now his birthday is like an afterthought. It's comical.
2: Yeah.
0: But he's single, always has been. Mm-hmm. I mean, he's dated a little bit, but not. We haven't really met any of his girlfriends.
2: Mm-hmm.
0: Apparently, he is dating and has been for almost 2 years.
1: Oh, really?
0: Woman, yes. He lives down in Connecticut, so we don't see each other that often. So it's not like we live in the same town or around each other, where there are a lot of opportunities where I could have seen this woman or met this woman or asked to meet them or anything like that.
2: Yeah.
0: The chances are very, you know, they're few and far between. But the only evidence that we have of this woman being seen in public, my other brother went down to he had some business in Hartford because that's where Tyler lives, and he stopped by Tyler's apartment because they were going to meet a little bit later for dinner, but he finished
1: Did he meet her?
0: Yeah, so he finished his meeting early, so he went over to Tyler's early, and she was there just leaving. And he said it was a really awkward encounter, but she exists.
1: And your brother didn't, like, you know, give her a wad of cash as she left.
0: No, it wasn't like a call girl or anything like that, no, if that's what you're getting at. So anyway, the last time we got together, which was at, you know, for my 50th a few months ago.
1: Oh, yeah, yeah.
0: He asked about bringing her, and I was like, absolutely. Yes, please bring her. She's welcome. You guys are welcome to stay with me too. It turns out, you know, she didn't end up coming, but we actually had a conversation, a legit conversation about this person.
2: Right.
0: And
1: funny.
0: And it got, you know, it got fairly deep where I do think she exists, and I do think that they're in love, and, you know, this is a big thing for him, and it's a big person in his life.
1: But everyone else in the family has.
0: But we just want to meet her.
1: Skeptical, yeah.
0: Yeah, we're, you know, like, we want to meet her, even though it's hard because we all live in different parts of the country. But it's been a thing for me too, and for our family too.
2: So things like this can
0: so
2: happen.
0: My point is they can happen.
1: It could be real. Yeah. Yeah.
0: It just could be, you know, circumstance or whatever. You know, maybe the boyfriend doesn't want to meet them.
2: Yeah, that's true.
0: Is intrepid of that or something.
1: Okay, listen to this. This text just came in. Yeah. Well, and the thing is, like, some people grew up in situations where, you know, they didn't have a lot of family around, and
2: that brings anxiety.
1: It brings anxiety. Yeah. There's lots of things. Yeah. I mean, that could be a totally legit reason why they're hesitant to want to hang around family, you know?
2: Yep.
0: Yeah. Yeah.
1: But listen to this. This is crazy. Let me see. That's funny. Another text. Sorry. Before I get to the really crazy text, a couple more. It says, our friend group went through this exact situation. It's been years of us trying to invite her to bring her boyfriend. And last year she came out to dinner with us wearing an engagement ring and said nothing about it until we asked. We still have never met him.
0: Whoa.
1: She only showed us a picture once. We can't find anything on Facebook.
0: Dang.
1: Does he not exist?
2: Mm-hmm.
1: So listen to this one. Here's another one. My sister had postpartum psychosis. Nobody knew it. And she invented a boyfriend and went so far as to create social media pages and steal images online and pass them off as her own. It was pretty messy. And then she got some help when it all came out. But yeah. Mm. See, that's the thing. There could be, you know, I think it's valid to be concerned. Because
0: no doubt
1: it's more strange than it is normal.
2: Yeah.
0: Correct.
1: You know?
2: Yeah.
1: So, okay, but listen to this one. You ready? Where did it go?
0: You've been teasing it for like 10 minutes.
1: I know. Well, you know, I clicked on it. The stupid text thing is really slow today. I don't know why. I have it right here and it's not loading. So I'll try to paraphrase it. So it was their boss, and she had a longtime partner named Jim. And

0: to the original one. Like you should have a conversation, and it should be of concern, you know, of mental health concern. And like you said, like you can make kind of a joke out of it, but also like there's a serious note here too, where there is seemingly some high probability that there's something fishy going on.
1: And yeah.
0: Like, she actually might need some help.
2: Yeah.
1: Yes.
2: Yeah.
1: Yeah.
2: In a couple of years.
1: Either like it's not a good person for her.
0: Right.
1: Or it's not a person.
0: It's not a person.
1: Yeah. Like, or he's just super private. They don't want to mix anything else up in their relationship. Maybe in the past, friends messed up his past relationship. I mean, there could be so many valid reasons too.
2: Yep. But don't give her those reasons. Just like ask her.
1: Right, right.
2: And leave it there and see what she says.
0: And see how she reacts.
2: Yeah.
0: Yep.
1: Boy. Fascinating.
0: Yeah. Mm-hmm.
1: Fascinating. All right, we're going to pause and come back with something. It's a happiness hack, okay?
2: Okay.
1: Look, a lot of us are looking for ways to be happier and to focus more on positivity. And here is one way to do it, okay? People who don't do this are happier. Okay? Oh. That's coming up on The Blake Show. Todd's got your News Center Maine forecast.
0: Going to be a good one. Mix of sun and clouds. High temperatures reaching 80. Humidity not too bad and a nice breeze tonight. Good sleeping weather, 50s, mostly clear. Tomorrow, partly sunny, 75 to 80, showers, thunderstorms on Friday. Saturday looks good, back to sunshine, and highs 75 to 80. And then near 80 on Sunday, but there's a risk for some showers and storms in the afternoon.
1: Okay, let's see. We're going to pause and come back with this topic and unlock some happiness for you with this little trick. Okay, that's next.
3: 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And afternoons with me, Tarsetti. I'll see you after 3 on Coast 93.1.
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3: 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I'll see you after 3 on Coast 93.1.
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1: Well, Portland Ovations is bringing all kinds of awesome shows to town again.
2: Yep.
1: They announced their new season not long ago, and you can check out all these shows at portlandovations.org. And there are a lot of good ones. Personally, I'm psyched about The Wiz.
2: Oh my God,
1: I just love the music and everything. The Wiz, Hadestown, huge Tony Award-winning Broadway musical that's coming back.
2: Yes,
1: to Merrill Auditorium. Beetlejuice.
2: Yep, that's another one.
1: Yeah,
2: yeah, yeah. Go to portlandovations.org. This is my favorite time of year, is when they roll out the new season. It's like I'm a kid in the candy store. You go to the calendar, and basically you just pick and choose. Like, I'm going to go to this one, go to this one, and take your kids, bring your kids over to the calendar, and just explain to them and say, it, like, it's something to look forward to, a bunch of different things to look forward to. Even if they have no idea what these, you know, what these plays are, they're going to have fun, and they're going to absolutely love it.
1: 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Did you know Mystic Pizza, the Julia Roberts movie, is now a musical?
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1: And it says, a new musical you'll love at first slice.
2: Oh, yay.
1: So check out all these shows. 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

0: Coast 93.1, The Blake Show with Kelly and Todd. Good morning. Good morning. Maybe you guys will understand this because you've all dealt with teenagers, and now I am too.
1: I know. It's fun, huh?
2: It's a blast.
0: Yeah.
2: Having fun.
0: And I love her, and she has so many sweet moments. And then sure. Just, her new favorite sound is, It's the newest word she learned. It's a very, very versatile word. It can mean a lot of things. It could mean that I didn't get what I want.
1: Yep. Mm-hmm.
0: It could mean I want to go now.
2: Or I don't want to go.
0: It could mean I don't want to go.
2: Yeah.
0: It could mean that wasn't the plan that I had in my head that I never communicated to everybody else, but now I'm upset about.
2: Or I don't like you.
0: Yeah.
2: I don't like them.
1: I'm disgusted.
2: Yeah.
0: Lots of things.
2: You're annoying.
0: It's a very versatile word, actually.
2: It really is.
0: Yeah.
2: Multiple meanings.
0: Oh, my God. We did have a nice little chat, though, yesterday. I was taking her to cheerleading.
2: Oh.
0: And, yeah, it was nice. Nice little ride. And she wasn't on her phone. Yeah.
2: Right. Those moments almost make up for the other.
0: Yeah.
2: Almost.

0: Almost.
1: Yeah. I noticed how I said almost.
2: Yeah.
1: Riley actually said to me when we were in Rhode Island, she was like, you know, I know you didn't like me during those years, but I liked you. And I was like, you're so full of crap.
2: Well, it is amazing when they're self-aware in a moment. You're like, whoa, what?
1: Yeah.
2: You know, and she even said it, and you know, Maddie's almost 16. And actually, I should wish her happy birthday. Almost 2 days.
3: Oh, wow.
2: And which is crazy. And she in her Father's Day card for me, you know, she's my stepdaughter. So I haven't been in her life, you know, her whole life. But since she was 10, yeah. I mean, which is like so to 2/3 of her life, a third of her life, which is crazy.
1: Yeah.
2: And she did say in the card, I forget, I didn't tell you this, Todd, did you? I think you were.
0: I don't.
2: Yeah. So she gave me these cards and it was very cute. And they were like little handmade cards, handwritten, very thoughtful. She specifically said in the card, I love that you always are up for ice cream. And it was the sweetest thing because it's something that like we really do enjoy doing together.
0: Mm-hmm. Yeah, she equates it with you.
1: Yeah.
2: Yeah.
1: She'll remember that forever.
2: Yeah.
0: That's really cool.
2: Mm-hmm. Like she literally said, when I was driving her to cheer, she said, oh yeah, like I know if I ask if you want to go get ice cream, you'll always take us because you like it too. And I was like, yeah, and it's kind of like our thing. But it was cute that she recognized it as like a thing.
1: She'll be 50 years old with her kids and she'll think of you.
2: Yeah, which is really sweet. Mm-hmm. But then on the other side of the card, she said, thank you for putting up with me for these years so far. I know sometimes I'm a lot. And I was like, oh my God.
0: Right.
1: She knows
2: like,
1: it.
2: Yeah, you are kind of a lot.
1: Yeah.
2: And she's like, ew.
1: There it is. There it is again.
2: So self-aware.
1: Yeah.
2: Okay. So this is a good question. It's kind of like a little happiness hack. Okay.
1: Mm-hmm.
2: But yeah. Why not?
0: Oh.
1: Hi.
2: Throw a little competition at it.
0: Hi-yo.
2: Todd versus Kelly.
0: Ew.
2: Okay. Survey says, turn this off. To be happier. Turn this off to be happier. Okay?
1: Mm-hmm.
2: And there's no prize or anything here. Well, you do get a point on the big board. Mm. Okay? Mm-hmm. So Kelly versus Todd. Now, Kel's behind by 4 points right now.
1: Sounds weird you say Kelly versus Todd. So
2: this is going to be worth 4 points. I'm just kidding. Just
1: okay.
2: Okay, so what are we thinking here? This is not a game just for Kelly and Todd here.
1: Okay.
2: Okay, so Kelly, you get the first guess.
1: Your phone.
2: Turn your phone off.
0: Yeah.
2: No.
1: Oh, God.
0: That's one of the things. So now I'm trying to be I'm like in
1: yeah,
0: that
1: exactly.
0: realm.
1: It's not specific.
0: Okay, you're
1: either.
0: Not literally turning the phone off, but...
1: What?
0: Turn your social media off.
2: Social media off.
1: Well,
2: no.
1: Because I'm going to be like, how do you turn your social media off?
0: I don't know. That's a great
1: question.
0: Well,
1: I was going to say if he... Okay, all right. But... all right. What's more specific?
2: I feel like I should hand you both a blood pressure medication before we play these games.
1: Turn
2: this off to be happier.
1: Your screen's off.
2: Turn your screen off. Nope. I have a coworker who tried a little thing where you can make your screen black and white instead of color. It's supposed to make you less interested in it.
1: Yeah.
0: Oh.
2: Because it's more boring. And it really does work.
1: Yeah, I bet
0: That's
1: it does.
0: That's interesting.
2: Yeah. I have a little shortcut key. If I press the side button 3 times,
0: oh,
2: it makes
0: really?
2: It black and white.
1: I would be annoyed.
0: So do you do that sometimes?
2: I do, but I very quickly turn it back
1: turn
2: to color.
1: Because
2: I can't figure out which app is which. Yeah, I'm like, wait, where's
1: like
2: Instagram?
1: It. Yeah, I don't like it.
2: Turn this off to be happier.
0: Turn the TV off.
2: TV, nope.
1: The news off.
2: Ah, no.
0: That's a great guess, though.
2: But yeah, that's... It's hard. It's hard. Oh. To balance being informed and mentally well is really hard these days.
0: Boy.
1: Oh.
0: Off. You got it, Kel?
1: I don't know.
0: You just thought of something?
1: Yeah.
2: Or she just stubbed her toe. It's hard to tell.
0: Turn your brain off. I don't know. Turn your brain off.
2: Turn your brain off. No.
1: Your ringer off.
2: Turn your ringer off. Yes.
1: Ha-ha!
0: Kelly.
1: For 50 points.
2: Okay. All right, go over to the big board.
1: In honor of America, 250 points.
2: There you go. It's 246 to zero. Okay, so yeah, it's turn your notifications off.
1: Ooh.
2: Not just your ringer, but actually notifying. But now I've tried this, and I will say that this doesn't always work, because then what I do is I just go to the app and see if I have any notifications.
1: Yeah.
2: But it does prevent you from doing the thing where you go check, you can't help but look at your phone,
1: mm-hmm.
2: or if you feel it buzz. Like, I always have it on vibrate. I never had it, the dinger on, because that drives me crazy. The sound is just,
1: I never have it.
2: So I don't. And by the way, side note, but let me just finish my thought. But when you feel it buzz or you hear it ding, whatever.
0: Yeah.
2: It's like inside your brain now. What is that? What is that? What is
1: of course,
2: that?
1: Yeah.
2: So the idea is, if you turn them off, you're less. It'll create more time that you're not thinking about your phone.
1: Yeah. Right. You're less. What is that-y?
2: Yes.
1: Mm-hmm. Daddy. You're less. What is that-y?
2: Yeah. So we were at a kid's graduation, and there is a funny age difference when it comes to having your ringer on and your notifications on. And there are a lot of older people who leave their thing on.
1: Oh, no.
2: And at this graduation, there are a lot of grandparents there and everything. It was like, ding, ding, quack, quack, whistle.
1: Oh,
2: you know?
1: Oh, God.
2: And I was in the same row. And I don't remember if it was someone in our family or if it was someone nearby. But someone must have been really trying to call them. Because it happened like three times and they couldn't turn it off.
0: Oh, no.
2: And then someone else's went off and they didn't even bother trying. You know? And it wasn't like,
1: They couldn't hear it, maybe.
2: Oh, that's possible.
0: That's possible.
2: Yeah. But that what was funny was that same person was trying to get a quick video.
1: Yeah.
2: So they're holding up the video and then someone starts calling them. So it's like, and they're like, oh damn it. And they're hitting the end and trying to get the video of their kid. Oh, my God. It was such a moment of a generational
0: such
2: divide.
0: A boomer moment.
2: Yeah, it was a
1: boomer moment.
2: Oh, God. Why is this making so much noise? You know,
1: these darn things.
2: I wanted to like reach over and just push the little
0: side button
2: to click the thing off, and I was like, that's probably not my place to do that.
1: Give me your phone.
2: I was so tempted to, though. Give me that. All right. Todd's got your News Center Maine forecast.
0: Beautiful out there today. Mix of sun and clouds. Warm temperatures hitting 80. Low humidity and a nice breeze, though. Tonight, good sleeping weather in the 50s. Mostly clear. Partly sunny tomorrow, 75 to 80. Low 70s on Friday. There will be showers. There will be thunderstorms. Saturday looks pretty good. Again, sun and clouds. Highs in the upper 70s. Closer to 80 on Sunday, better chance for a shower or thunderstorm in the afternoon.
2: All right. Well, we're sticking around for another hour here, so we hope to see you in a moment. And thank you for taking us to work. 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

0: The Blake Show with Kelly and Todd on Coast 93.1. If you missed just a minute, you may have missed this.
1: I think all three of us ignore the dates and just wait and see if we can tell the food's gone bad.
2: I just wait to see if there's mold. If there's mold in there, that's when I'll toss it.
1: Exactly.
2: But if there's no mold, we're using it.
1: Yeah, until something's growing on it.
2: Even with yogurt, like if there's mold on like the top part, like I will skim it off.
1: Well, that's
2: I'll
1: a step too far.
2: Like a half inch of it, and then I'll eat the stuff below it.
1: That's more tightwad than me.
2: Is that going a little bit overboard?
1: I'm not eating moldy yogurt.
3: You have guts of steel, Guttner. There's a reason why your name is Guttner.
1: Yeah.
3: Yeah. You've got the gut in Guttner.
1: Right. Todd is the walking definition of a moldy oldie.
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0: What's up? It's Coast 93.1. You're on The Blake Show with Kelly and Todd. Good morning. What a nice day it is out there.
1: Yes.
0: Got a good one, Todd.
2: Nice weather has returned. We'll have a mix of sunshine and clouds today. It'll be warm but comfortable. We'll have a breeze, too. High temperatures reaching the low 80s. Mostly clear. Good sleeping weather. 50s tonight. Partly sunny tomorrow, 75 to 80. Showers and rumbles of thunder return on Friday, 70 to 75. Saturday looks good with highs in the upper 70s, and a few showers and storms will be around on Sunday.
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0: A reminder from the attorneys and team at Mann Law Personal Injury Attorneys that motorcycle season is well underway here. You see a lot more folks out on their bikes, and you know, sometimes they're harder to see. You may not expect them. So just keep an eye out, because obviously it doesn't matter whose fault it is. If you're the person on a motorcycle and there's an accident, that is pretty scary. So hopefully everyone's wearing their helmets too, not to get preachy, but I have a friend who doesn't wear his helmet, and I feel like I turn to his mother sometimes. Like, what are you doing? Because a motorcycle accident can change your life. Any accident can change your life. And the folks at Mann Law know that all too well. They deal with this every day. They are advocates. They are passionate and skilled attorneys who are really tough. And when it comes to facing the insurance companies, you need a team as strong as Mann Law to go up against that company. And you need a team that knows the behind the scenes. It's almost like a Trojan horse, because a lot of the Mann Law folks worked on the insurance side. So they really know the language and they know the ins and outs. They've gotten great compensation settlements for their clients because that's what's right. This is not a money grab. This is not about a windfall. No, your life was changed. That's why there's compensation here. It's about doing the right thing. And these are attorneys who are about doing the right thing and standing up for you. They've got your back and they can help you navigate this. No matter what kind of accident it was, if you were injured and it wasn't your fault, call Mann Law, just in case. Man with two N's, Mann Law LLC in Maine.
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0: 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Hey, you're on The Blake Show with Kelly and Todd. This guy, who still is not 21 years old. His birthday's in July, I think.
1: It's crazy.
0: It's amazing. He's already had a bunch of hits. And he could have another one. He's got a song out at the end of this week.

0: question. So if that's not the song of the summer,
1: yeah,
0: and summer's far from over.
1: Oh, right.
0: But if that's not the song of the summer, what is? Any other nominations? Text it in 79COAST, 207-792-6278. That's definitely a contender, at least.
1: Yeah, for
0: 79COAST,
1: sure.
0: Let us know.

0: Coast 93.1. I really like that one. That's the Blake Show with Kelly and Todd. All right, bump things over to Todd. He's got your News Center Maine forecast.
1: Nice weather has returned. We'll have a mix of sunshine and clouds today. It'll be warm but comfortable. We'll have a breeze too. High temperatures reaching the low 80s. Mostly clear, good sleeping weather, 50s tonight. Partly sunny tomorrow, 75 to 80. Showers and rumbles of thunder return on Friday, 70 to 75. Saturday looks good with highs in the upper 70s, and a few showers and storms will be around on Sunday.
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2: 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We're going to pick out a couple more songs and figure out what to talk about. Sit tight, don't go. It's Maine's Coast.
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0: 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We are The Blake Show with Kelly and Todd, and we are over it.
1: Bye.
0: Okay, bye. Just play the song and go. Hey, listen, have a great day. Enjoy the weather. It's going to be gorgeous. Hope you join us tomorrow starting at 5 a.m. You join the party whenever you get up or get going. Don't forget, if you want to listen right from the comfort and nudity of your bed.
1: Oh.
0: You can, or whatever you were to bed. You can get us on the Coast 93.1 app. You can even set an alarm where we wake you up through the Coast 93.1 app. Yes, there is nothing so shrill to get you out of bed. So listen, have a great day. Enjoy the weather. Podcast will be up in just a few minutes. Alyssa's going to take over to get you through that work day. And then Tarsetti's got you for the trek home. Steelsy after 7. I think it's a little backwards today. I think Steelsy's covering for Alyssa next. So Steelsy, I hope he's here. Have a great day. And we'll see you bright and early tomorrow starting at 5 a.m. on Coast 93.1. 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

Coast 93.1, it's Steel Z in for Alyssa with Olivia Rodrigo's latest. She's a busy woman. She just launched an all-women's music festival that will take place in California at the end of August. Stevie Nicks will be there, Sarah McLachlan, Chapel Roan, Doechii, and others. 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

Coast 93.1. It's Steel Z in for Alyssa. Hey, do you remember the name Bodie Miller, the Olympian from Maine? He just got arrested in Idaho for possessing psychedelic mushrooms. Apparently, they are prohibited in Idaho. I think they're prohibited pretty much everywhere, aren't they? Oh, Bodie, that's not the way to stay relevant. It's summer. Back to Friends on Maine's Coast 93.1.

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Coast 93.1 with Steelzy in for Alyssa. She'll be back on Monday, so it's you and me for the rest of the week. Isn't that going to be fun? Hey, coming up in less than an hour, the 90s Nooner kicks off, and that reminds me, Friday afternoon, we're bringing it back. 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

0: 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If you missed just a minute, you may have missed this.
1: Yeah, people are very opinionated about the top sheet. A lot of people say, I don't have it. This text says we ditched our top sheet altogether.
2: What?
1: Just do a comforter.
2: Wow.
1: I like the flat sheet because it feels like you don't have to wash the comforter as often.
2: Yeah, it's just it's a comfort
1: and
2: thing.
1: And B, I just like the feeling of the sheet.
2: Yes.
1: Versus the feeling of the blanket.
2: Yes, sir.
1: On my
2: naked body. I knew you were going to say that. You dirty girl. Oh, my goodness.
1: Oh, my God. We know each other too well.
2: I know
1: that,
2: you.
1: That was frightening.
2: Uh-huh.
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3: Nice summer weather has returned. We'll have a mix of sun and clouds out there. It'll be warm but comfortable with a breeze, highs reaching the lower 80s. Mostly clear, good sleeping weather tonight, lows in the 50s. Partly sunny on Thursday, 75 to 80. Showers, rumbles of thunder return on Friday, 70 to 75. Saturday looks good with highs in the upper 70s, and a few pop-up showers or storms are likely Sunday afternoon. I'm News Center Maine Chief Meteorologist Todd Guttner for Coast 93.1.
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taking you back. 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Edwin McCain, this one for Wyndham. I'll be

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Passion Syndicate, teaching you how to spell the word passion. There's P-A-S-S-I-O-N. It's the 90s Nooner on Maine's Coast 93.1. I'm Rob Steele in for Alyssa. She's taking some time off. Well-deserved time off. No one ever says Steelzy is taking well-deserved time off. My time off is always just a pain in the ass for everybody else. Anyway, enough about me. Here's Natalie Merchant.

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Desiree, you gotta be. It's Maine's Coast 93.1 with Steelzy and for Alyssa, Real McCoy, this one from Munjoy Hill. Here's Another Night on the 90s Nooner on Coast 93.1.

0: Extreme closing out the 90s Nooner. That's More Than Words on Maine's Coast, 93.1. 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It's Steele's Eaton for Alyssa. We'll do the 90s Nooner all over again tomorrow. Same coast time, same coast channel. Oh, you ever just say something and then really wish you hadn't?
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7: Nice summer weather has returned. We'll have a mix of sun and clouds out there. It'll be warm but comfortable with the breeze, highs reaching the lower 80s. Mostly clear, good sleeping weather tonight, lows in the 50s. Partly sunny on Thursday, 75 to 80. Showers, rumbles of thunder return on Friday, 70 to 75. Saturday looks good with highs in the upper 70s, and a few pop-up showers or storms are likely Sunday afternoon. I'm News Center Maine Chief Meteorologist Todd Guttner for Coast 93.1.
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Maine's Coast 93.1. It's Steel Z in for Alyssa. The Mars Candy Company is rolling out new versions of M&M's without artificial dyes, which will be exclusively available on Amazon beginning in August. These packs will not have any blue or brown M&M's because they're still in the process of finding alternative coloring options for those two. Ah, a healthier M&M. Hope they still taste good. Here's Dominic Fike.

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Here's Zara Larsson, Midnight Sun. 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
7: Nice summer weather has returned. We'll have a mix of sun and clouds out there. It'll be warm but comfortable with a breeze, highs reaching the lower 80s. Mostly clear, good sleeping weather tonight, lows in the 50s. Partly sunny on Thursday, 75 to 80. Showers, rumbles of thunder return on Friday, 70 to 75. Saturday looks good with highs in the upper 70s, and a few pop-up showers or storms are likely Sunday afternoon. I'm News Center Maine Chief Meteorologist Todd Guttner for Coast 93.1.
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Coast 93.1 with Steel Z and Olivia Rodrigo. She's a busy woman. She's launching an all-women's music festival that will include Chapel Roan, Doechii, Sarah McLachlan, and Stevie Nicks, just to name a few. That's happening in California at the end of August. 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
1: Strength looks different on everybody, and Coach Chris from F45 Westbrook is here talking about that today.
2: I've been thinking a lot about strength and what that word means, and it's not just physical strength. When you prioritize self-care, 45 minutes is kind of easy to be like, you know what, these are my 45 minutes. I'm going to leave everything at the door. I mean, I went to the gym the day we had to put our dogs down, and the day I got bad medical news about a family member, and for those 45 minutes, that all disappeared, and then when I left, I could tackle all that stuff because I took the time to pause and regroup and dig into a different kind of strength. When I watch people leave the gym with that high, that I know what that feels like, it gets me just as excited seeing it in other people's faces as it does when I leave knowing I just crushed it. There's an energy and kind of a sense of community around, holy cow, we all just did this like hard workout and now we can do anything. And I love that.
1: For members like Chris, F45 in Westbrook isn't just a workout, it's real change. Be like Chris.
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Coast 93.1 with Steelzy in for Alyssa, your home for The Blake Show with Kelly and Todd every weekday morning beginning at 5 a.m. Oof, it's too early. Too early for me. I mean, if you have to be up at 5 a.m., I feel bad for you. Sometimes I wake up at 5 and I'm all mad, but then I just go back to sleep. Sorry if you don't have that luxury. Harry Styles, here's American Girls on Coast 93.1.

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7: Nice summer weather has returned. We'll have a mix of sun and clouds out there. It'll be warm but comfortable with a breeze, highs reaching the lower 80s. Mostly clear, good sleeping weather tonight, lows in the 50s. Partly sunny on Thursday, 75 to 80. Showers, rumbles of thunder return on Friday, 70 to 75. Saturday looks good with highs in the upper 70s, and a few pop-up showers or storms are likely Sunday afternoon. I'm News Center Maine Chief Meteorologist Todd Guttner for Coast 93.1.
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It's Girls 93.1 with Steelzy in for Alyssa, and I am out of here. We'll do it again tomorrow. Hey, Tarsetti is coming in next, and you can hang with him, actually, tomorrow afternoon at the Town & Country Federal Credit Union on Elm Street in Saco for their Member Appreciation Day. That's going on from 2 to 4. We've got Pitbull tickets for you to win, plus some free ice cream. That happens tomorrow.

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0: 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Then reach out. 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

Maine's Coast 93.1. Hello, what's up? What's up? How are you? It is Tarcetti checking in here at 3:05 on your Wednesday. Sitting on an even 80 degrees in town Portland right now. A little cloudy, but some might call that the perfect day. My first day of softball later this evening. Ooh, I'm excited. Summer is here. Bruno Mars is here right now. It's Risk It All. Keep it locked on Maine's Coast 93.1.

0: Maine's Coast, 93.1, home of The Blake Show with Kelly and Todd. Hey, what is up? How are you? It's Tarsetti on your trek home. And this time tomorrow, well, I won't be here. I'll be ceding the mic to Steelzy, who will be taking you home tomorrow afternoon, because I'm going to be down at Town & Country Federal Credit Union in Saco for their Member Appreciation Day. And if you're not a member of Town & Country Federal Credit Union, stop by to see why you should be. And if you are a member, well, come be appreciated. They're giving away free ice cream. I'll have Coast swag for you. Say what's up to me. And hey, you could win tickets to see Pitbull. Yes, Dolly, who is going to be here in Maine up in Bangor later this summer. August 31st up in Bangor. It'll be from 2 to 4 o'clock. Again, this is tomorrow down at Town & Country Federal Credit Union on Elm Street. This is their branch in Saco. I'll see you there with Coast 93.1.
1: 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We're going to pick out a couple more songs and figure out what to talk about. Sit tight. Don't go. It's Maine's Coast.
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5: We know what it's like here because we live here. 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Here is good from sea to store. It's picked, stocked, and purchased local. 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
3: 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Matthew was only 22 years old when his life was taken in an act of domestic violence. Race proceeds go to scholarships in his alma mater, St. Joseph's College and Westbrook Regional Vocational Center, for students pursuing a career in nursing. 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

Well, the GOAT debate rages on in the World Cup as two of the GOATs of soccer proving why. What's up here on Coast 93.1? Lionel Messi on Monday becoming the all-time leading scorer in World Cup history with his 18th career World Cup goal. And then Ronaldo said, watch this, and became the first player ever to score in six different World Cups. So who is the GOAT? Is it Ronaldo? Messi? Another? Well, that debate will rage on. You're on Coast.

It's Coast 93.1. It's funny. Last break, I was saying, you know, Ronaldo's played in 6 World Cups now. And I was like, I read that earlier today, but that can't be right. I got to double check this. I'm doing the math. 6 World Cups, 4 years each. Is that 24 years of World Cup? Oh, my goodness. It actually is. That's insane.

Main's Coast 93.1. So Amazon Prime Days, now plural, is back. Started yesterday and running through Friday. I always do wonder, how much money are we really saving? 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

The latest from Ariana Grande, Hate That I Made You Love Me, here on Maine's Coast 93.1. So another blockbuster hitting theaters tomorrow, Supergirl, hitting IMAX as well as traditional theaters tomorrow night. And the reviews are in, and they're solid, but not insane. If you were going to see it anyway, still worthwhile. But what impresses me most is the hour 45 minute runtime. A blockbuster under 2 hours? That's still a possibility?

0: The Blake Show with Kelly and Todd on Coast 93.1. If you missed just a minute, you may have missed this.
1: Look, I'm all for sharing food and drinks when you're out with friends, but don't, be greedy.
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1: Oh, yeah. It was about a quarter of the drink was left.
2: Yeah, and I remember being like, oh, what, are you not a good sharer? And I remember being like, well, half my drink's gone.
1: Yeah.
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1: Yeah, it was like a $25 martini that everyone took us. It was like, I didn't realize I was ordering the communal drink. I'll have another, please, for me.
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1: Oh, if you want to quit smoking or any kind of tobacco or nicotine use, it's really easy. Just stop.
2: Like that. 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
1: Yeah, duh. 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Next commercial.
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2: That's right.
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1: Another letter. 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
12: Nice summer weather has returned. We'll have a mix of sun and clouds out there. It'll be warm but comfortable with the breeze, highs reaching the lower 80s. Mostly clear, good sleeping weather tonight, lows in the 50s. Partly sunny on Thursday, 75 to 80. Showers, rumbles of thunder return on Friday, 70 to 75. Saturday looks good with highs in the upper 70s, and a few pop-up showers or storms are likely Sunday afternoon. I'm News Center Maine Chief Meteorologist Todd Guttner for Coast 93.1.
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Maine's Coast 93.1, a scary situation in Sanford today. As Sanford crews had to rescue a person who apparently fell asleep in a dumpster and wound up in a garbage truck. Hey, what's up? It's Tarsetti on your trek home. I'm pretty sure I've seen this in like multiple movies, including the latest Final Destination movie. It's scary stuff because it compresses the garbage, and the person was injured. It was a technical operation to rescue the person, but Sanford Emergency Department was able to do just that. The person being treated now at Maine.

Good afternoon, Bath, Brunswick. What's up? How you doing? It is Tarsetti on your trek home. Currently 81 degrees outside. Clouds in the sky, but that's okay. It ain't raining. Here's Pink now. You're on Coast 93.1.

0: Blake Show in the morning. Hit music all day long. What's up? How are you? It is Tarsetti on your trek home now as we approach 4 o'clock with Alex Warren on Coast.
1: They say the holy water's watered down, and this town's lost its faith. Our colors will fade eventually, so if our time is running out, day after day, we'll make the mundane a masterpiece. Oh my, oh my love, I take one look at you, you're taking me.

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Noah Kahn here on Maine's Coast 93.1, home of The Blake Show. With Kelly and Todd, what's up? It is Tarcetti. With it into the 4 o'clock hour now, if an 18-wheeler is going to crash, what is the worst thing it could possibly be carrying? I've got a candidate and a crazy story for you next.

Coast 93.1, home of The Blake Show with Kelly and Todd. Hey, what's up? It is Tarcetti on your trek home. And boy, oh boy, am I glad this 18-wheeler didn't crash in my neighborhood. Though it did crash in some neighborhood down in Texas a few days ago, hauling 50,000 pounds of bees. Yep, pounds. You know, if you're measuring bees in pounds, that's scary. What that translate to, by the way? Roughly 2 million bees. Yeah, 2 million bees escaping from the 18-wheeler. I have some audio of how it actually sounded, too. It's terrifying. Are you kidding me? Let's do that. So it's somewhat encouraging to see that different beekeepers from hundreds of miles away from all over the states sprung into action to come try to save the bees, rescue them, capture them, save the human beings around the bees. They had a shelter in place order for the county and the surrounding area. Stay indoors. Yeah, you don't have to tell me twice. I'll be staying away from the 2 million bees. A bunch of journalists got stung on site, but in the end, no one was really hurt, and they captured most of the bees, but that's about as bad as it can get, right? If an 18-wheeler is going to spill something, besides something flammable,

0: And maybe snakes and spiders were the only things that could be worse than bees.
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1: Maine's Coast 93.1. So nearly 500,000 people turning out to pay their respects today to a local hero, Sierra's Mon Assistant Fire Chief Wayne Woodbury, the chief who died from injuries during the sawmill explosion a little more than a month ago. Memorial services were today at the Belfast Area High School. Thank you for your 60 years of service, Wayne Woodbury. Yeah.

Y'all got your air conditioners in? Probably, right? What's up? You're on Ghost 93.1. I've been pushing Lexi. I like the windows open and the fan. I like being a little bit warmer. I like the noise from the outdoors. But I think I have to finally give in. These nights have been getting pretty warm. I think it's finally time. It's officially summer. All right. Air conditioner time it is. I get it. Fine. Ella Langley, you're on Main's Ghost 93.1. Just when I-

East Coast 93.1, home of the Blake Show with Kelly and Todd. Did you see a few days ago, Olivia Rodrigo was talking about how she knows a lot of her fans wear adult diapers to get to the front row, and they don't want to give their spot because she can smell them? Yeah, I'm not that dedicated. I love music, but if you're that dedicated, that's a whole new level. Here's Olivia on Coast.

The latest from Olivia Rodrigo, Drop Dead here on Maine's Coast 93.1. I'm going to stay to the theme of new music. This is a new one now from Gracie Abrams. Her new album out next month. It's called Hit the Wall on Coast.

Maine's Coast, 93.1. Am I the only one who has noticed that it seems more and more people, including women, might be taking creatine? Hey, what's up? It's Tarsetti. I took creatine in my 20s when I was more of a gym bro. And, you know, traditionally creatine used to build muscle mass. But I've seen online, it seems like a lot more people are using it for other reasons. I guess some research now says creatine might help support cognition and mood and energy levels as well as physical performance. And you know what? All of a sudden, maybe I'm a little interested in it again. Eddie, are you on creatine? Is it working? Hey, you're on Coast. For just

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I keep seeing the Scandinavian sleep method popping up in my socials and online. What's up? You're on Coast 93.1. It is Tarsetti on your trek home. Have you heard of this? It's basically sleeping separately but together. And apparently the research seems to support that it's kind of a cheat code to better sleep. So you still sleep in the same bed with your partner, but you each have your own comforter or sheets. That way you can pick your own temperature and, you know, you're not fighting over the sheets in the middle of the night.

0: is. How about a Nietzsche?
1: Good afternoon, Lewiston, Auburn. What's up? How we doing? Right around 80 degrees in most parts of southern Maine right now on this beautiful Wednesday afternoon, approaching 5 o'clock here on Maine's Coast 93.1.

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0: 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Then reach out. 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

Main's Coast 93.1. What's good? It's Tarcetti with the end of the 5 o'clock hour now. And road trip season is here. And an annual study of the best states for a summer road trip finds that Maine is, well, we're pretty good for a road trip. What is the best state in the nation? And where did Maine fall on the list? Those answers next here on Coast.

0: Coast 93.1, home of The Blake Show with Kelly and Todd. The workday is done. It's nice out. It's summer. Hey, I got a few days left of the week. We're feeling good, right? It is Tarsetti on your trek home here. And summertime does mean road trip season, despite high gas prices. It doesn't really seem to be slowing people down. I just got back from a road trip to Tennessee the week and a half ago. That was a long one, 20 hours or so. But one of the best states to actually road trip through, new annual study, looked at, 37 different factors and found that Maine is the 7th best state in America to road trip through. Yes. And we're special because, yeah, we're beautiful. We have the coasts and the mountains, Acadia, so forth. But we've also got Canada once you get through it, depending on which direction you go. Obviously, we're the only state that only connects to one other state as well, unique in that way. The study found Minnesota is the best summer road trip state, then Utah, and then Louisiana. Interesting, okay. The worst states were Rhode Island, Delaware, and Connecticut. Yeah, because they're all tiny. Yeah, road trip through them in an hour. That's not very productive. By the way, Maine was found to be the safest state, number one overall, to road trip through. So we don't have to go very far for our good summer road trip this year.
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6: 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In 1775, Arnold marched troops through the wilderness along the Kennebec River, hoping to surprise the British in Quebec. The trek was brutal. Freezing weather, starvation, and swampy terrain. The invasion failed, but the journey remains one of the most legendary marches in revolutionary history.
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7: 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Matthew was only 22 years old when his life was taken in an act of domestic violence. 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

Main Skylist 93.1. So I'm not a big gamer myself, and I definitely don't usually talk video games because it seems kind of niche. But GTA 6 is the exception because this is a cultural phenomenon. And we now know GTA 6 is going to cost $80. It has been announced because pre-sales start tomorrow for the November 19th launch, which is now confirmed as well. It'll be $100 for the deluxe edition, though. This is the most expensive video game ever. It's cost more than $1 billion to make, but expected to make maybe more than $3 billion. It is the largest single media product of any time ever. I have a feeling we're going to lose a lot of productivity come November. GTA 6 pre-sale starts tomorrow.

0: be May.
1: Maine's Coast 93.1. So you probably heard Elon Musk has become the first trillionaire ever. Well, he was. He's lost that. Elon Musk, no longer a trillionaire, as the SpaceX stock has slid back down to earth. Elon now only worth a measly $957 billion. Hopefully he can adjust his lifestyle.
0: You're fine.

right, Scarborough residents, Cafe Luna will be moving locations early next year. What's up? You're on KOS 93.1, the popular Cafe Luna, currently on Route 1 in Scarborough. Just opened a new location in Falmouth last year. They will be moving their Scarborough location to the Downs, right in the town center of the Downs area, on the ground floor of the Breakaway by spring of next year. Hey, you're on

0: 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If you missed just a minute, you may have missed this.
1: So many Scottish people in Boston for the World Cup.
2: There was this TikTok that these guys in Boston, they were like, oh, the Scots had rented an Airbnb across the street from me, and this is how they wake up every morning.
1: Yes,
2: did you see it?
1: With bagpipes. Yes, I saw that.
2: And kilts, and I was like, this is amazing.
1: Look, it's
2: they're in the right town
1: incredible.
2: For this.
1: Yeah. Yeah, tell me about it. Yeah. There are not a lot of other cities in America.
2: No, that would accept
1: it. That would tolerate this. Yeah.
2: Yeah. But Boston, you're all right.
1: The Scots are up.
3: Yeah. Their version of
2: it's
3: a chicken.
2: Like, yeah, it's like right. The perfect alarm for Boston. They're like, what?
1: It's, yeah. Oh, that's the old Scottish rooster.
3: The

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4: 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Like, for example, if I talk about Jeeps and you want to drive a Jeep, I say go for it. You want to get a white Jeep Wrangler? 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Just make sure you go to Lee. 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
4: Tonight will be a quiet and comfortable night, temperatures dropping into the mid and upper 50s. For our Thursday, a mix of sunshine and clouds, humidity stays low, highs between 75 and 80, with a chance for an isolated shower or rumble of thunder inland in the afternoon. Showers develop overnight Thursday night, a little milder and muggier with lows around 60. And then for Friday, it's mostly cloudy with showers in the morning, a midday break, then a chance for a thunderstorm in the afternoon. I'm News Center Maine meteorologist Ryan Breton for Coast 93.1.
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I love me some bubble tea. Though it can be sort of a specialty item. Well, you've got another option in Greater Portland as Gongcha will launch in the Running Hill Road Shopping Plaza in South Portland this weekend. 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

Maine's Coast, 93.1. Hey, what's up? It is Tarcetti with it. We are into the 6 o'clock hour now, and I feel like the pressure to leave a good tip is way up now. Everywhere you go, people want tips. But is tipping itself going up? Well, actually, maybe not so much. Let's talk tipping and the numbers next.

0: Maine's Coast 93.1, home of the Blake Show with Kelly and Todd. How do you do? What's up? It is Tarcetti on your trek home, and tipping is a contentious issue. How much do you tip? You know, 20% is generally the benchmark. I mean, there was a time where it was 15 to 20. Now it feels like 20 is more acceptable. But we're actually under 20% with our average tip in this annual survey that finds overall tips are sitting at an average of 18.8% right now in the first quarter of 2026. With big differences based on service type, which there probably should be. Takeout orders receiving an average of 13.7%, with quick service around 15%, and then full service up at 19%. So yeah, obviously, depending on what service you're getting, you're going to tip a different amount. But overall, tipping is down. Tipping hit a seven-year low late last year, and it's basically stayed flat right around there. Like I said, at 18.8%. And my personal thoughts are we've just been inundated. It's hurt the other more traditional aspects of tipping, likely, when now we're expected to tip on so much more. So I think the traditional services like full-service restaurants might be taking some of the brunt of that because we're just tip exhausted. And another likely culprit is money's tight for a lot of us. You know, if you have the extra money to give, I think a lot of people aren't throwing extra 20s left and right for tips, unless they're able to. But what do you think? Where does your tip usually lie? 20% still safe, right?
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1: You know, I don't know why I didn't think of this, but we're going down to P-Town and taking the ferry from Boston. We should have just mapped this out with taking the Amtrak down Easter.
2: Right.
1: Gotta figure that out for the next trip. Amtrak Down Easter does 5 daily round trips between Brunswick and Boston, which means there's a stop near you and an easier ride down to Boston or anywhere in between. You know, if you want to go somewhere within Maine, maybe you want to go shopping in Freeport for the day, take the train, take the kids and stuff. 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Or you're looking for something to do. 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And maybe you want to, go down to Boston. If you take the train, it makes it seem like that's part of the trip, and you don't even have to do that much in Boston.
2: Yeah.
1: Because the train makes it, like, part of the thing. 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
2: Totally.
1: Because if they're in the car, it's just another car ride. But if they're in the train, it's special. Ride the Amtrak down Easter and get on the right track. 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

Maine's Coast 93.1, home of the Blake Show with Kelly and Sy. What's good? It's Tarsetti. And hey, I would love to see you tomorrow from 2 to 4 p.m. Down in Saco at the Town and Country Federal Credit Union on Elm Street in Saco. I've got plenty of Coast swag to give away. They'll be giving away free ice cream. And hey, I've got a chance for you to win Pitbull tickets as well. I'll see you down at Town and Country Federal Credit Union tomorrow afternoon. For just a

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1: Main Scouts 93.1. So a fireball at the Kennebunk Service Plaza late last night as the northbound Service Plaza was closed for about an hour as an 18-wheeler erupted in flames. Luckily, the driver smelt the flames before they engulfed him, so he was not injured, though the truck a total loss. You're on Coast.

0: Can we make a start?
1: I'm still buzzing from the Mumford & Sons show at Fenway on Monday night. There they are with their new one with Hozier, Rubber Band Man, here on Coast 93.1. Yeah, I saw Mumford Monday night at Fenway, then went back down last night to see Rufus Du Soul at Fenway Park. Gotta be honest, I am feeling it today. Need a day off. But with that being said, Fenway sure is a magical place for concerts. Ella Langley now on Coast. Just when-

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7: Tonight will be a quiet and comfortable night. Temperatures dropping into the mid and upper 50s. For our Thursday, a mix of sunshine and clouds. Humidity stays low, highs between 75 and 80, with a chance for an isolated shower or rumble of thunder inland in the afternoon. Showers develop overnight Thursday night, a little milder and muggier with lows around 60. And then for Friday, it's mostly cloudy with showers in the morning, a midday break, then a chance for a thunderstorm in the afternoon. I'm News Center Maine meteorologist Ryan Breton for Coast 93.1.
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Bates Coast, 93.1, home of The Blake Show with Kelly and Todd. What's up? It's Tarsetti on your track home, or at least it was. I am out of here. Off to enjoy my evening. I certainly hope you do the same. Steelsies and Next get you through the rest of your night, and I will see you back here tomorrow on Coast 93.1. I know.

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0: levitating. Coast 93.1, Blake Show in the morning, and your hit music all day long. All right, part two of my adventure of nature in my backyard. I had a groundhog lately who's been digging holes in my yard, which I really want to catch him. And then there's the deer that came through yesterday in our backyard, just waltzing out of the woods, say, hey, how you doing, and eating leaves off the trees. It's just, it's like the complete opposite. Hate the rodents, love the deer.
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0: The Blake Show with Kelly and Todd on Coast 93.1. If you missed just a minute, you may have missed this.
1: Yeah, I don't know if I would buy a used mattress on Facebook Marketplace, but you would, Tina?
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13: 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It stretches beyond the horizon and bears the prospect of freedom, adventure, and discovery. Life on the road is untethered and simple. It's everything you need and nothing you don't. 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

0: comfortable night. Temperatures dropping into the mid and upper 50s. For our Thursday, a mix of sunshine and clouds. Humidity stays low. Highs between 75 and 80, with a chance for an isolated shower or rumble of thunder inland in the afternoon. Showers develop overnight Thursday night, a little milder and muggier, with lows around 60. And then for Friday, it's mostly cloudy with showers in the morning, a midday break, then a chance for a thunderstorm in the afternoon. I'm News Center Maine meteorologist Ryan Breton for Coast 93.1.
1: And we're back, thanks to 207 Plumbing and Heating. Experienced, responsive, and fairly priced. The way service should be. From the 207 Plumbing and Heating Studio, it's Coast 93.1.

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